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0: Boston, the band, not the city, though Five Finger Death Punch will be playing Boston on this hall, celebrating 20 years of hits and anthems and a tour to go with it. 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

Did we learn anything new with the UFO files that were released last Friday? I didn't have the time for an existential crisis over the weekend, so I might just take a nap.

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2: This, to me, Chasta, is you could see it coming. And for someone that is so rich, you would think, do you not have any common sense whatsoever? For 2 years, all we did is talk about this big yacht that Jeff Bezos had custom made for himself. Yeah. That was so freaking big, this mega yacht, that he had to remove a bridge from a river because you couldn't get it to the ocean. That's how freaking big this yacht was.
3: So crazy. Ridiculous. Okay?
2: Well, I guess now Jeff Bezos wants to sell the mega yacht because, quote unquote, it draws too much attention.
3: Oh, and we know how he doesn't like attention.
2: Do you think? We could have told you that when you ordered it. Well, Chasta, we have an exclusive. He's here to let everyone know how they can make an offer for this yacht.
4: I am Jeff Bezos. If I'm one thing, I'm humble. I like to keep a low profile. Something Lamont has no trouble with because no one knows who he is. That's why I'm only comfortable at intimate events. You know, like the Met Gala.
2: Yes.
4: But in maintaining my modesty, I've made a mistake. I should never have built a mega yacht. Everywhere I take it, along with the support yachts and the fleet of helicopters, it just calls too much attention. I should have built a super yacht instead of a mega yacht, like a normal dude. And so,
3: yes.
4: I've hung a for sale sign on it. 500 million or best offer. And if I don't get any bites, I'll just list it on Facebook Marketplace. That's the only thing Facebook is good for. And I don't accept Dogecoin.
3: Good to know.
2: There are limitations on how you can pick up that $500,000 yacht.
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14: What are the chances you are listening to this while drinking a nice hot cup of coffee? If so, don't let me stop you. For years, we've been reporting on the health benefits of coffee, and that's not going to stop today. A new study, this one out of Harvard School of Public Health, found that coffee and tea could help lower your risk of developing dementia. People who enjoyed 1 to 3 caffeinated cups a day saw the biggest impact. In addition to the caffeine, coffee contains hundreds of bioactive compounds that can influence inflammation, glucose metabolism, vascular function, and oxidative stress. It's also possible coffee drinkers might be doing other things that keep them healthy. Eating a more balanced diet, getting plenty of exercise, sleep, not smoking, or drinking too much alcohol. And finally, staying socially active. I'm Dr. Sanjay Gupta, helping you live a better life.
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0: Hey, I just realized we're a week and a day away till Jason Bonham's Led Zeppelin evening in Saratoga, the Mountain Winery. What else is on our calendar? Oh, tonight we'll welcome Pussifer to the Golden Gate Theater. Let's get weird, San Francisco. A Monday night with Maynard James Keenan. Don't mind if I do. 107.7 The Bone.
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12: If you're someone who isn't super active, just thinking about the amount of exercise you're supposed to get every week can feel daunting. 75 minutes of vigorous exercise, 150 minutes of moderate intensity exercise. It's a lot, but I have some good news for you in the form of a recent study out of Norway. Researchers found that for most sedentary people, getting just 5 more minutes of meaningful movement a day had a statistically significant impact on their expected lifespan. So did reducing the amount of time they sat every day by just 30 minutes. That's not to say that this bare minimum is what you should aspire to, but I think it's a good reminder that doing something is always better than doing nothing. The point is, just get started. Work just a little bit more movement into your daily routine, and don't even think of it as exercise. I'm Dr. Sanjay Gupta, helping you live a better life.
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5: Habas Law. 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

$1,000 for your chance at a free flyaway trip for two to Vegas to catch the Eagles live at the Sphere. One bone listener will win this trip. This is not a national contest. One of you lucky SOBs.

0: best part of the day begins now. It's time to get your rock on with Steve Gorman and April Rose. It's Steve Gorman Rocks. Welcome to the show.
1: All hands on deck. Ramming speed. 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

0: AC/DC Thunderstruck on Steve Gorman Rocks, kicking off a Monday night. It is May the 11th, and there are a few songs I can think of that are a better way to open up a week of rock and roll radio, April Rose.
1: I mean, I think it also opens the White Sox. Is that their song that they come out to, that they parade one of the greatest teams ever in America, the Chicago White Sox?
0: Okay, I have problems with a whole lot of what you just said, but I'll let it sit for now. They were great in 2005. I don't know if they've been great since or before, but okay, I'll give you that one.
1: Steve, you remembered the year.
0: Of course.
1: I am so impressed with you. That's amazing. That's enough for me to make it through the night.
0: I appreciate that you're a cheap date.
1: That's a true story.
0: Hey, later this hour, Billy Bob Thornton will be joining us to discuss a new song he's got in a documentary. That is really cool. Almost as cool as Jim Morrison and the Doors. This is Roadhouse Blues.
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0: Motley Crue, Home Sweet Home on Steve Gorman Rocks. Many, many songs written from touring musicians about can't wait to get home. I've been there. I spent a lot of years on the road, always waiting to get home. And then getting home, and then you find yourself waiting to get back on the road. The duality, all the excitement of being on the road, all the information you're processing, all of the things happening, and you just need a break. And then you get home for a few days, and you find yourself thinking, what now? It's real easy to get indoctrinated into the touring lifestyle and kind of forget that there's a whole other world out there. Takes a lot of bands, takes a lot of young artists a while to figure out that balance. I think I kind of got it figured out for the most part. But make no mistake, there are plenty of times sitting at home surrounded by the people you love the most where all you can think about is that gig. And there are plenty of times when you're on stage at that gig having the greatest gig ever and all you can think about is getting home. Such is life for a touring musician. 107.7 The Bone.
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14: A better life with Dr. Sanjay Gupta.
15: You know, it's interesting. For such a long time, I think people thought about diseases as something that mostly happened later in life. Just in recent years, however, we as a society have really begun to think about preventing certain ailments much, much earlier. Case in point, new study out of Northwestern University School of Medicine found the mid-30s are a major turning point for men's heart health. For women, about a decade later. But for the men, this is the time when you really need to be thinking about your heart health seriously. At a bare minimum, start seeing a primary care doctor once a year just to get your blood pressure and cholesterol checked. You can also look up and then do your best to follow what is known as the American Heart Association's Life's Essential 8. These are things everyone can do to decrease their risk of heart disease. I'm Dr. Sanjay Gupta, helping you live a better life.
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Van Halen running with the devil on Steve Gorman Rocks. Hey, Billy Bob Thornton, a man who needs no introduction, going to be joining us in just a few minutes. He's got a song that's in a new Bobby Rahal documentary. We'll talk about that and a few other things with the great Billy Bob Thornton coming up. But for right now, here's Toto. 107.7 The Bone rocks the bay.

0: with Hold the Line on Steve Gorman Rocks. Hey, there's a new documentary out on FS1. It's celebrating the life and the legacy of Bobby Rahal's 1986 Indy 500 win. And in the documentary, there's a new song, a newly released single from Billy Bob Thornton and his band, the Backbeat Troubadours, featuring Slash. The song is called True American Racer, 500 Miles. And we've got Billy Bob Thornton sitting in with us on Steve Gorman Rocks tonight. Billy Bob Thornton, let's get right into it. The song, Bobby Rahal, True American Racer, the theme song, if you will, the song title for the documentary, True American Racer. First and all, just a rocker, man. You're just killing it.
1: Oh, well, thanks, bud. I appreciate that. Scott Borchetta wanted us to do this song about Bobby Rahal, so Mark Colley and I got together and did this thing. And Colley and I, you know, I'm a rock and roll guy. He's a country guy, and I think somehow the combo.
0: Thornton and his band, the Backbeat Troubadours, featuring Slash. The song is called True American Racer, 500 Miles. And we've got Billy Bob Thornton sitting in with us on Steve Gorman Rocks tonight. Billy Bob Thornton, let's get right into it. The song, Bobby Rahal, True American Racer, the theme song, if you will, the song title for the documentary, True American Racer. First and all, just a rocker, man. You're just killing it.
1: Oh, well, thanks, bud. I appreciate that. Scott Borchetta wanted us to do this song about Bobby Rahal, so Mark Colley and I got together and did this thing. And Colley and I, you know, I'm a rock and roll guy. He's a country guy, and I think somehow the combo kind of works in this, you know?
0: Well, and then when you call Slash and get him involved, you lean a little more towards the rock side of things just to make sure you got, you know, you got 51% when he's on board.
1: Yeah, you certainly do, yeah. I remember when we did the video for it, because, you know, Scott said, well, who would you get to play lead guitar? And I said, well, I'd get Slash. And he said, well, can you get him? I said, yes. I called Slash up and I said, hey, you know, you want to play this thing? He goes, yeah, man, I'll do it. And I said, you want to do it over here or over at your place? He goes, I'll just do it at my place. So then I called him and I said, oh, yeah, I forgot to tell you, they need to film you doing this. Yeah. He goes, well, I just cut it. You know, and he said, but you can just get one of the guys, just do it again and get one of the guys over there to film with an iPhone. It's fine. Yeah. He goes, I'm wearing shorts. I said, nobody cares.
0: Hey, man, the 80s Sunset Strip protocol still applies.
1: Yeah, right.
0: We'll be back with a little more from Billy Bob Thornton after this from Slash and Guns N' Roses. Welcome to the jungle. This is Steve Gorman Rocks on 107.7 The Bone.

0: Guns N' Roses, Welcome to the Jungle on Steve Gorman Rocks. I'm here with Billy Bob Thornton. Billy Bob, the documentary about Bobby Rahal, are you a racing fan? Is this something that's already near and dear to your heart?
1: Well, you know, I used to do amateur racing myself when I was a kid. I even had a race car in L.A. It wasn't street legal, but it was my only car.
0: Of course.
1: It was a 1956 Chevy 210. It had a 327, a full race cam. When I'd go down the street, I would set off car alarms.
0: That works for me. So, and to Bobby Rahal, this documentary, his story's pretty fascinating, too, because I remember when he won in 86, because I'd never heard of him. And that was at a time Indy was a bigger sport then. It was something you just saw on TV every weekend. So he was the guy that kind of came out of nowhere. Nobody was betting on Bobby Rahal that year.
1: Right. He was one of those, like, just won the Kentucky Derby the other day at 24-1.
0: Well, it's forgive me for if I'm drawing too many lines here, but underdog guy, I mean, I don't know. It just seems like you're the perfect dude to call. You know what I mean? Just in general, in everything you've done, you're the guy driving the non-street legal car from Arkansas and L.A. back in the day. You're hardly playing by the rules, is my point.
1: Oh, yeah. No, I've always been kind of an outsider, still am, and I still look at myself as an underdog. And sometimes success or anything, like, you know, you have hills and valleys, you know, I've been up and down over the years, and you always come back up, you know, once you're kind of established, you know. And,
0: right.
1: But the fact of the matter is, you know, I'm in the number one streaming show there is, and I still feel like an underdog. I mean, and also, you know, when you grow up as a poor kid in the South, you always think the rug's going to be pulled out from underneath you.
0: Yes, you do. I can relate. That's it with Billy Bob Thornton for tonight. Be sure to check out the documentary on FS1 called Bobby Rahal, True American Racer. It's fantastic. 107.7 The Bone.
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10: 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I'm Dr. Sanjay Gupta, helping you live a better life.
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0: Quiet Riot with Metal Health, Bang Your Head on Steve Gorman Rocks. Quiet Riot, the first metal band to have an album go to number one on the Billboard chart. They did not have the career everybody kind of imagined they would have. It seemed like they were going to be one of those hit-making bands forever and ever. And you can talk about why they didn't really work out. I mean, trends change. What's hip in music changes so quickly. You've got to adapt. You know, there was a story that Kevin DuBrow, the singer of the band, alienated way too many people in the industry. Whatever the reason, it doesn't take away from the fact that when they were on top of the world, they were a great, great band. The number of artists that followed Quiet Riot in the middle and late 80s that gave them props, it's endless. Everybody recognized. Maybe we're competitive rivals with Quiet Riot, but they kicked those doors open. They truly brought metal to the top of the mainstream, and that is something nobody can ever take away from that band.
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0: Led Zeppelin, the Immigrant Song on Steve Gorman Rocks. April, I've got some news that I'd like to share with you.
1: Ooh, bring it on. Let's hear it.
0: In just a few minutes, it'll be time for Steve Gorman Sports.
1: Sports? Oh, yeah.
0: And later this hour, we'll look back today in classic rock history. But right now, it's time for the James Gang Walk Away. 1077 The Bone.

0: Okay, Rick Nielsen, here's the job. Start by telling our listeners your name. Then tell them that you're the front man of Cheap Trick and end it by reminding them that they're listening to Steve Gorman Rocks. Ready? Go.
1: Okay. Hi, this is Rick Nielsen. Okay, just to add all the other crap in there.
0: Well, at least you got your name right there, Rick.
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1: Steve Gorman Sports. Okay, last night in the NBA playoffs, the San Antonio Spurs lost to the Minnesota Timberwolves. The series is now tied at 2 apiece. But what they really lost was Victor Wembanyama. Early in the second quarter, the rising French superstar, all 7 feet 7 inches of him, was ejected from the game. He didn't like the way he was fouled getting a rebound. So he dusted himself off, took a minute, thought about what he was going to do, and decided, I'm going to throw an elbow right into Naz Reid's throat. That was a flagrant 2 automatic ejection. I said before the playoffs started that the Spurs are a really good team, but they're too young to win a title. And that's exactly what I meant. Things like that. Victor Wembanyama in 5 years, heck, next year, will not do something like that. He will not let the emotions get a hold of him. He won't be thrown out of a playoff game on the road for a flagrant foul. But the young man that he is right now, he just couldn't help himself. If there's one thing that's consistent about the NBA, it's that great young teams have to get kicked in the shins. They have to learn the hard way how tough it is to climb that mountain. That is as predictable as anything in sports. 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

0: Journey was Separate Ways on Steve Gorman Rocks. Bob Seger always said, I don't like to write when I'm on the road. But anytime he did, he turned out great tunes like this one from Live Bullet, Turn the Page.
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Bob Seger turned the page on Steve Gorman Rocks. When do you think rock and roll, rock music, was actually at its apex? When did rock music truly run the world? Would you believe 1991? Think about this. The Metallica Black Album, Pearl Jam 10, Nirvana's Nevermind, Soundgarden's Bad Motorfinger, Red Hot Chili Peppers' Blood Sugar Sex Magik, and Guns N' Roses' Use Your Illusion 1 and 2. What do those albums all have in common? They were all released in October and September of 1991. That represents about 150 million records sold. Those six releases all in a 2-month span of time. That is absolutely astonishing. In 1991, I thought rock music was a dying animal. I thought pop and hip hop were taking over. Not yet anyway. Rock music still ruled the world when Guns N' Roses released this song, You Could Be Mine. 107.7 The Bone.

0: It is May the 11th, April Rose. Let's look back. How about today in rock music history?
1: I am ready. Let's go, Steve.
0: On this day in 1974, Led Zeppelin attended an Elvis Presley concert at the Forum in Los Angeles. Elvis came in a little shaky. After a couple of rough songs, he said, "Wait a minute, if we can start together, fellas, because we got Led Zeppelin out there, let's try to look like we know what we're doing." On this day in 1972, John Lennon was on the Dick Cavett Show on American TV and claimed for the first time publicly that he was under surveillance from the FBI.
1: Of course he was.
0: The Nixon administration thought he had his thumb a little too closely on the pulse, and they didn't want a bad influence for American kids. And of course it turned out he was absolutely under surveillance. They did try to get him thrown out. He won, ultimately. Within a couple years, he was in New York with a green card, and all was well. Finally, on this day in 2001, my former band, the Black Crowes, kicked off a tour with Oasis and Space Hog. It was called the Tour of Brotherly Love. We opened at the Hard Rock in Las Vegas, Nevada.
1: Space Hog, you went out with Space. Okay, that's cool. You know, you've done a lot of cool stuff, but that, I think that would be fun.
0: I like that you don't even care about Oasis. You went straight to Space Hog. Way to show that street cred, girl.
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20: You ever wonder why the same cold virus makes some people so sick and others not sick at all? Well, according to an interesting new study out of Yale School of Medicine, one key factor is how quickly the cells in their noses, called nasal cells, respond to the virus and contain it. It's called the interferon response, and it can vary for different people. Now, when that response gets inhibited, it can trigger a different reaction, which leads to excessive mucus production and inflammation. In other words, a cold that is a lot more miserable. Of course, there are other factors at play: your genetics, any underlying conditions, immunity from vaccinations or previous infections. If you are trying really hard not to get sick, high-quality masks, they can be very effective. Also, good old-fashioned hand washing. And remember not to touch your face. I'm Dr. Sanjay Gupta, helping you live a better life.
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29: Steve Gorman rocks, yeah, Bigfoot. I saw him. He's here in the Voice of Michigan. Oh, by the way, it's Gonzo from Saginaw, Michigan.
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Pink Floyd, Brain Damage and Eclipse on Steve Gorman Rocks. I hope everybody had a great weekend. Mother's Day weekend for me and my wife, Rosemary. We went up to the woods, northern Minnesota. We're in a cabin for a few days. It was awesome because you know what happened? Nothing. We spent 3 days just looking out over a lake, occasionally walking down to the water. We watched ducks and geese and herons and otters just hanging out doing what they do. And man, do I need to do that a little more often. I'll be honest, it was kind of startling how great it was. I just forgot. I got to get out in the middle of nowhere. I got to turn off the phone. I got to stare at some trees. I got to watch birds. I got to do nothing at all a little more often. 106.

0: Plush, Stone Temple Pilots on Steve Gorman Rock. Such a good song, Steve. I refuse to call it classic rock. I know it was out over 25 years ago, but I can't. I just, in my vocabulary, that song does not equal classic rock. I refuse to say it. What do you think?
1: Well, what if I told you it came out 33 years ago? Would that help?
0: Oh, my God. Did you just do the math in your head? How did you magically do that? You're not. You are AI, I'm convinced.
1: It's 33. I mean, it's not that tough. 2000, what is it, 26? Get to 1993. I think that's 33. I could be wrong.
0: You are dead on, Steve. And I refuse to call it classic rock.
1: If I asked you to name a band that had a song of the same name of the band, could you do it?
0: I kind of hear it right now. Bad Company.
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0: AC/DC with TNT from the High Voltage album from 1976 on Steve Gorman Rocks. Speaking of some high voltage, Kevin Bacon was feeling some high voltage over the weekend. He was attacked by a bunch of bees. Apparently, he was out hiking with his daughter and her boyfriend, and they came upon a beehive. Now, he says they didn't do anything to provoke the bees. For whatever reason, they came out in attack mode, and they ignored Kevin's daughter and boyfriend and went straight for Kevin Bacon. Under his shirt, he said he got stung multiple times. I don't know if you've ever been stung multiple times at the same time by bees. The pain's one thing, but the terror, the fear is another. I've had two different times in my life when a group of bees came at me, and I didn't even feel the stings because I was in such a panic mode. I feel for you, Kevin. My wife and I found a whole bunch of yellow jacket wasps in the ceiling of our house once. This is 31 years ago. I was able to get out of the way before they got either one of us, but we had a guy come out that night to take care of it. He told me, oh, you have between 10 and 15,000 and bees in your ceiling. As I said, we didn't get stung and the bees were removed, but make no mistake, I didn't sleep well for a while.
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23: Now it's time for a little drama brought to you by Steve Gorman Rocks. After David Lee Roth left Van Halen in 85, he had this to say.
24: 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If we have to have

0: The Tubes, She's a Beauty on Steve Gorman Rocks. The Allman Brothers Band, one of the great bands of all time in any realm, any genre. I've never thought of them as Southern rock. I've never thought of them as rock. I've never thought of them as rock and roll. I never thought they were jazz or blues. You know what they are? They're simply the Allman Brothers Band. This is Midnight Rider.
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0: The Allman Brothers Band on Steve Gorman Rocks. Like all great bands, it's kind of hard to put into words what makes them so special. Somebody once said talking about music is like bicycling about architecture. It's like, just appreciate it. Take it for what it is. People for years have tried to figure out what made The Who tick. Is it the genius of Pete Townsend? Is it the genius of Keith Moon? Is it Roger Daltrey's searing vocals? Is it the quiet storm in John Entwistle's bass playing underneath it that's really the straw stirring the drink? No, it's all of those things. Like all great bands, The Who relied on an inherent chemistry that allowed them, enabled them to be unlike any other band before or since. Pete Townsend may have written the songs, but he was writing for the musicians in the band, writing parts that he knew they would be able to accentuate and manipulate and exaggerate. It was just a perfect alchemy of rock excellence. Here's The Who with Pinball Wizard.
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I'm April Rose. Hey, so you can be a part of the show, too. There's several different ways. You can call us at 844-4-GORMAN. That's 844-446-7626. 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

0: problem. Steve's got an answer. It might not be the right answer. I mean, he's a rock star, not a therapist. It's time for Questionable Wisdom on Steve Gorman Rocks. Here's April Rose with tonight's question.
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2: Okay.
1: Okay, Steve, Will's daughter is dating a guy that he can't stand.
2: Oh, boy.
1: He says the guy curses all the time, and he seems like the kind of guy that will cheat. Now, Will's daughter warned him that the boyfriend is planning on asking Will for his blessing to marry her. He wants to say no. Steve, what should he do?
2: Hey, bud, you can absolutely say no. I can tell you this. I have a 23-year-old daughter. If she were in a relationship and she came to me and said, this guy's going to talk to you about marrying me, and I did not like him, A, yeah. My daughter would already know that I didn't like him. Uh-huh. I would not withhold that information from her if she were getting serious with a guy. And I would say to her, tell him not to waste his time. I'm going to tell him no. Now, you're an adult. You're going to make your choice. He's going to make his. I can't stop you, but I'm not going to say okay. What I would hope is she would recognize, oh, that means you're not going to pay for it either, and then go dump the guy.
3: 1077 The Bone.
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0: Like a screaming banshee in a room full of sleeping babies. My God, who writes this? Steve Gorman Rocks. 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

Living Color, Cult of Personality on Steve Gorman Rocks. Do you take Ubers or Lyfts ever? I do occasionally, not that often. But it didn't occur to me ever to look at my own Uber rating. Now, I rate my drivers when I get out of a car, and it's almost always 5 stars. I mean, I don't think I've ever had a problem, so it's always 5 stars. But I looked down today and saw that I have a 4.7 rating. I'm like, 4.7? Who gave me less than 5? I get into an Uber, I don't say a word. I usually just close my eyes and think, okay, good, I don't have to drive. Let me just shut out for a minute. Maybe I'm not friendly enough, but at least I'm not alone, because the CEO of Uber

0: On this day in 1970, the official LP soundtrack to the original Woodstock Festival was released. The folks at Atlantic Records had their work cut out for them. I mean, how do you capture 3 days and nights of one of the most monumental events in rock history on one record? Well, technically the answer is no, since the LP was released on a three-piece set. It featured some of the top rock artists of all time, Jimi Hendrix, The Who, Joe Cocker, Santana, and just so many more. The album went gold within 2 weeks. No surprise there. Many more soundtracks would be released in the coming years, including even more artists and memories of what went down during those magical Woodstock days. But on this day, we got our first taste. That's your Classic Rock Rewind. I'm April Rose, and this is Steve Gorman Rocks.
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0: Fact, brought to you by Steve Gorman Rocks. Freddie Mercury once dressed Princess Diana up as a man and took her to a gay bar so she could have a normal night out without being recognized. Yes, that's true. And this is Steve Gorman Rocks.
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1: Steve Gorman Sports. Okay, last night in the NBA playoffs, the San Antonio Spurs lost to the Minnesota Timberwolves. The series is now tied at 2 apiece. But what they really lost was Victor Wembanyama. Early in the second quarter, the rising French superstar, all 7 feet 7 inches of him, was ejected from the game. He didn't like the way he was fouled getting a rebound. So he dusted himself off. Took a minute, thought about what he was going to do, and decided, I'm going to throw an elbow right into Naz Reid's throat. That was a flagrant 2 automatic ejection. I said before the playoffs started that the Spurs are a really good team, but they're too young to win a title. And that's exactly what I meant. Things like that. Victor Wembanyama in 5 years, heck, next year, will not do something like that. He will not let the emotions get a hold of him. He won't be thrown out of a playoff game on the road for a flagrant foul. But the young man that he is right now, he just couldn't help himself. If there's one thing that's consistent about the NBA, it's that great young teams have to get kicked in the shins. They have to learn the hard way how tough it is to climb that mountain. 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
24: Across the country right now, at this very moment, there are probably arguments taking place about who's doing more of the housework, the homework, the shuttling of kids from this activity to that. It's true. By and large, women do more of this than men. But doesn't have to be that way. And if you and your spouse can level that playing field, it's going to make both of you and your kids happier. Psychologist Yelena Kecmanovich says this might be how you get there. As hard as it might be at first, try to think of your partner like a teammate, not an adversary. Learn how to do some of the chores your partner does to get a better understanding of how much effort something takes. And finally, take the time to acknowledge what the other person is doing. And every now and then, even express your appreciation. That'll go a long way. I'm Dr. Sanjay Gupta, helping you live a better life.
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26: Now it's time for a little drama, brought to you by Steve Gorman Rocks. After David Lee Roth left Van Halen in 85, he had this to say.
27: Van Halen is demanding for the audience to make a choice. You have to either love us and hate him or vice versa. Well, I'll rise to the challenge. If we have to have

Bon Jovi, You Give Love a Bad Name on Steve Gorman Rocks. We've still got a ton of great music tonight if you're just joining us. Don't worry, you may have missed some good ones, but you still got plenty of good ones to get through, like this one from Heart, Crazy on You. 107.7 The Bone.

with Crazy on You on Steve Gorman Rocks. The two women in Heart, Ann and Nancy Wilson, probably could have some lengthy conversations and probably have had lengthy conversations with the two women in Fleetwood Mac, Christine McVie, God rest her soul, and Stevie Nicks. What these women endured in the 70s just to make it out of the local band scene, much less to become global superstars, kind of hard to imagine the hurdles they had to leap over. I would give anything to have a drink or two with the Wilson sisters and Stevie Nicks and pick their brains. Here's Fleetwood Mac, Gold Dust Woman. 107.7 The Bone.

0: Smells Like Teen Spirit, Nirvana, on Steve Gorman Rock. Steve, do you know what teen spirit is? Because that always made me feel like, is that a smell? Is it a cheer? Like, what would you say teen spirit is? Because teenagers are all like, we don't have spirit, we're grungy, like, you know, we're rebelling. Like, there's not a lot of spirit in that, right?
1: Well, at the time, teen spirit was an antiperspirant. It was, like, marketed to young girls.
0: Wait, is that what this is based on?
1: Yes.
0: No way. Are you messing with me right now?
1: No, but here's the thing. Kurt Cobain did not know that's what it was based on. And you're saying, well, then why did he write it? So Kurt broke up with a girl, right? His girlfriend, uh-huh. They split up. That girl's friend came over to the apartment and was making fun of Kurt, and she wrote on the wall, Kurt smells like teen spirit. She wrote that like in Sharpie, which was her way of saying, you're still thinking about your ex-girlfriend. You smell like her teen spirit, antiperspirant, deodorant. Kurt didn't know that was a brand name. He just thought, smells like teen spirit. That's a cool twist of phrase. So he wrote the song having no idea that he was giving a brand of antiperspirant the greatest promotional jingle for free ever written.
0: Why is there a huge part of me that doesn't believe you right now? This seems crazy. Like, you're for real right now?
1: Listen, all I'm going to say is there's a website you've probably not yet heard of. It's called Google. And you can go look this up yourself. I'm not making it up. 1077 The Bone.
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25: A better life with Dr. Sanjay Gupta.
26: For years, scientists have been studying the association between depression and dementia. As you might expect, the relationship is complicated. But there's this new study out of the UK which found it's not just broad strokes. There are six symptoms of depression that are especially correlated with dementia risk years later. Number one, losing confidence in yourself. Two, not being able to face up to your problems. 3. Not feeling warmth or affection from other people. 4. Feeling nervous and anxious all the time. 5. Not being satisfied with the way tasks are carried out. And finally, 6. Difficulty concentrating. What we could be seeing here is the impact of people becoming less social, or that certain changes in the brain lead to both depression and dementia. But dementia takes longer to manifest. If you notice these symptoms, talk to your doctor about it. I'm Dr. Sanjay Gupta, helping you live a better life.
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27: Sometimes you just gotta be honest. Like Dio was when he took Ozzy Osbourne's spot in Black Sabbath in 79.
28: There is no more Black Sabbath without the Osbourne in it. I find the man to be stupid, totally devoid of intelligence, an animal. I doubt very much that Ozzy could carry a tune if you put a radio in a suitcase and gave it to him in his head.
27: Okay, Dio, maybe not.

0: Motley Crue with Dr. Feelgood on Steve Gorman Rocks. That is the title track to their 1989 album, the first album the band ever released where all four members were sober. And now everybody on earth thought, oh, they're going to lose it. If Motley Crue isn't partying, what good are they going to be? But you know the good thing about Motley Crue? They had a contrarian streak a mile long. And the fact that they were sober, well, they were like, you know what? Yeah, we're sober. We'll just go ahead and put it in everyone's faces and we'll be better and badder than ever. And a lot of people still to this day say that's the best Motley Crue album. It's the first one I ever owned. I bought it and listened to it top to bottom. I knew the hits, but Dr. Feelgood was the first one that made it to my collection. And yeah, trust me when I say sobriety didn't take a thing out of that band's sales. Motley Crue needs to be in the Rock and Roll Hall of Fame. It is to this day and will forever be a complete embarrassment that they are not. Get them in.
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1: It is May the 11th, April Rose. Let's look back. How about today in rock music history?
2: I am ready. Let's go, Steve.
1: On this day in 1974, Led Zeppelin attended an Elvis Presley concert at the Forum in Los Angeles. Elvis came in a little shaky. After a couple of rough songs, he said, "Wait a minute, if we can start together, fellas, because we got Led Zeppelin out there, let's try to look like we know what we're doing." On this day in 1972, John Lennon was on the Dick Cavett Show on American TV and claimed for the first time publicly that he was under surveillance from the FBI.
2: Of course he was.
1: The Nixon administration thought he had his thumb a little too closely on the pulse, and they didn't want a bad influence for American kids. And of course it turned out he was absolutely under surveillance. They did try to get him thrown out. He won, ultimately. Within a couple years, he was in New York with a green card, and all was well. Finally, on this day in 2001, my former band, the Black Crowes, kicked off a tour with Oasis and Space Hog. It was called the Tour of Brotherly Love. We opened at the Hard Rock in Las Vegas, Nevada.
2: Space Hog, you went out with Space. Okay, that's cool. You know, you've done a lot of cool stuff, but that, I think that would be fun.
1: I like that you don't even care about Oasis. You went straight to Space Hog. Way to show that street cred, girl.
2: That's what I'm here for.
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25: If you are the parent of an infant, it can be really hard to find baby foods that are truly healthy for your child. According to a new study out of UNC Chapel Hill, almost three-quarters of baby foods are ultra-processed and may contain additives that are linked to potential health problems later in life. The study's lead author said, what shocked her was that the top ingredient in 71% of these baby foods wasn't a fruit or vegetable, it was one or more additives that babies' guts are not fully developed enough to be able to handle. Eating the right food at this stage of life is so important because this is when children begin developing dietary preferences for the rest of their lives. So take the extra time to look at the ingredient labels on the foods you are buying. You're going to want short lists and also ingredients that you recognize. I'm Dr. Sanjay Gupta, helping you live a better life.
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0: Led Zeppelin Rock and Roll on Steve Gorman Rocks from Led Zeppelin 4. That is what they call badassery. A young band from Sheffield, England was having a conversation about what to call themselves, and they wanted something that sounded kind of like Led Zeppelin. So they came up with Def Leppard.
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Def Leppard Love Bites on Steve Gorman Rocks. The Rolling Stones in 1977 recorded a whole bunch of music in a bunch of sessions in Paris, France. And it was during those sessions that Charlie Watts invited a young drummer into the studio to come hang out. It was a guy named Steve Jordan. Now, a lot of people first found out about Steve Jordan a couple years later when he was in the Blues Brothers band with John Belushi and Dan Aykroyd. But Charlie Watts had already met Steve and really thought he was great and said, hey, just come hang out with the band. Imagine being Steve Jordan, 20, 21 years old, and you're hanging out with the Rolling Stones. That introduction from Charlie very much led to Steve being a part of that band's inner circle all these years later. Who replaced Charlie Watts after his death? There was only one name on the list of candidates, and that was Steve Jordan. One of the songs the band cut during those sessions, the disco-tinged Miss You. 1077 The Bone.

0: Steve's got an answer. It might not be the right answer. I mean, he's a rock star, not a therapist. It's time for Questionable Wisdom on Steve Gorman Rocks. Here's April Rose with tonight's question.
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2: Okay.
1: Okay, Steve, Will's daughter is dating a guy that he can't stand.
2: Oh, boy.
1: He says the guy curses all the time, and he seems like the kind of guy that will cheat. Now, Will's daughter warned him that the boyfriend is planning on asking Will for his blessing to marry her. He wants to say no. Steve, what should he do?
2: Hey, bud, you can absolutely say no. I can tell you this. I have a 23-year-old daughter. If she were in a relationship and she came to me and said, this guy's going to talk to you about marrying me, and I did not like him, my daughter would already know that I didn't like him. Uh-huh. I would not withhold that information from her if she were getting serious with a guy. And I would say to her, tell him not to waste his time. I'm going to tell him no. Now, you're an adult. You're going to make your choice. He's going to make his. I can't stop you, but I'm not going to say okay. What I would hope is she would recognize, oh, that means you're not going to pay for it either, and then go dump the guy.
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17: A better life with Dr. Sanjay Gupta.
6: Across the country right now, at this very moment, there are probably arguments taking place about who's doing more of the housework, the homework, the shuttling of kids from this activity to that. It's true. By and large, women do more of this than men. But doesn't have to be that way. And if you and your spouse can level that playing field, it's going to make both of you and your kids happier. Psychologist Yelena Kecmanovich says this might be how you get there. As hard as it might be at first, try to think of your partner like a teammate, not an adversary. Learn how to do some of the chores your partner does to get a better understanding of how much effort something takes. And finally, take the time to acknowledge what the other person is doing. And every now and then, even express your appreciation. That'll go a long way. I'm Dr. Sanjay Gupta, helping you live a better life.
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0: Aerosmith with Ragdoll on Steve Gorman Rocks. April, Steven Tyler originally wrote a lyric, and the song was called Ragtime, as in music from the 1920s.
1: Yeah, that's right, buddy. Up on stage, on Broadway, like, that's what I'm seeing.
0: And someone from the record company went, what are you talking about, Ragtime? Are you nuts? And he said, yeah, let me rethink that one. I think he made the right choice, as Ragdoll went on to become quite a giant hit that I don't think vaudevillian imagery would have had quite the same impact at the time. Hey, that's going to do it for a Monday night on Steve Gorman Rocks. April and I will be right back here tomorrow, same time, same station, for 5 hours of great rock music. We'll talk to you then.
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5: 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Since 2005, game days have been heard on these airwaves with moments like this.
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1: 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When we're done with our construction, Stevens Creek Lincoln will be one of only a few Lincoln vitrine dealerships in the nation. In the meantime, we have moved a few blocks down Stevens Creek. 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
1: 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When we're done with our construction, Stevens Creek Lincoln will be one of only a few Lincoln vitrine dealerships in the nation. In the meantime, we have moved a few blocks down Stevens Creek. 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
5: In San Francisco, this is eastbound 80, right before Treasure Island, so on the lower deck of the Bay Bridge. We have a crash with a couple of cars that are still blocking the right lane. Traffic is pretty slow now in eastbound 80 between 101 making your way out towards 4th Street. That's traffic. I'm Joe Salvatore.
6: That's your Bonehead Workforce Traffic.
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16: They turn on the metering lights of the Bay Bridge. Back up now to the 880 overcrossing. Slow heading for the island, then slow coming off the span. Overall, it's been okay heading through the city. Looking good, 101, 280 along the peninsula. Should mention San Bruno, the El Camino on-ramp from West 380. That is closed for road work till 7. That's traffic. I'm Elaine Leung.
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1: A Better Life with Dr. Sanjay Gupta.
2: You ever wonder why the same cold virus makes some people so sick and others not sick at all? Well, according to an interesting new study out of Yale School of Medicine, one key factor is how quickly the cells in their noses, called nasal cells, respond to the virus and contain it. It's called the interferon response, and it can vary for different people. Now, when that response gets inhibited, it can trigger a different reaction, which leads to excessive mucus production and inflammation. In other words, a cold that is a lot more miserable. Of course, there are other factors at play: your genetics, any underlying conditions, immunity from vaccinations or previous infections. If you are trying really hard not to get sick, high-quality masks, they can be very effective. Also, good old-fashioned hand washing. And remember not to touch your face. I'm Dr. Sanjay Gupta, helping you live a better life.
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0: It's time for your Bay Area Chevy dealers traffic update.
1: Tracking the ride westbound on 80, a little bit of volume. The usual Hercules westbound 80 right at 4, and then sluggish approaching and passing Pinole Valley Road. Bay Bridge, the backup now beyond West Grand. We've got more traffic up the incline and then through the island. And not too bad once you're in San Francisco. Looks great. 101 and 280. That's traffic. I'm Elaine Leung.
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5: 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And then you got to go into somebody dying. You know, they do this to me all the time. I don't know what the hell they do it for, but goddamn it, if we can't come out of a slow record, I don't understand it. Is Don on the phone?
6: It's Super Dick.
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8: Why, Chester? 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

0: boys jamming with the Charlie Daniels band. 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
1: The devil went to Jamaica. He was looking to sell some weed. He was doing fine. They were standing in line. It was excellent weed indeed. When he came across this young man who was likewise peddling pot, and the devil slid down the beach to the kid and said, "Boy, let me tell you what. I guess you kind of figured I'm a reefer head, of course. And after all this time, I guess that I'm a connoisseur of sorts. Now, your stuff smells okay, but this could tranquilize a horse. I'll bet a million in cash against your stash, because I think mine's better than yours." The boy said, "My name's Johnny, and you ain't smoked nothing yet. One hit of this grass will kick your ass. You got

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Johnny said, "Devil, just come on back if you ever want to catch a buzz. I done told you once, you son of a bitch. 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

0: off sticky ass glue. Granny, do you get high? Yes, I do.
1: Get you started on the right foot. By the way, this is a big show today, Chasta. We have a major concert announcement to make in the 7 o'clock hour. As usual, Chasta is not telling me in advance because I would let it leak. I would let
2: This is a big one. You cannot.
1: So exactly.
2: You just can't have that secret. Sorry.
1: So, Chasta is sitting on a secret. And we'll find out what that major announcement is in the 7 o'clock hour. The only thing I do know is we will have concert tickets for you in the 7 o'clock hour, but you won't even tell me what those concert tickets are. Because that was always my way to, like, say, oh, well, how do you like this? She's keeping everything secret till 7.
2: Shush, shush.
1: So, major concert announcement. At 7 o'clock, we have concert tickets for you this hour. Brian Williams is here this morning. Lots of fun things. Sting of the day. The Bay Area's open forum. People are calling for it already. If you want to get on, 888-303-BONE is the number. Love to hear from you on the open forum. It's a free-for-all. Always a treat. And, of course, we're setting the tone with Dick and with telemarketers. That, my friends, is coming up next.
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5: A Better Life with Dr. Sanjay Gupta.
6: The risk of stroke goes up for all of us as we age, but for women, the risk really amplifies after menopause. In fact, 1 in 5 women in the United States between the ages of 55 and 75 will have a stroke. But according to a new study carried out by researchers in California, adhering to the Mediterranean diet can significantly lower that risk. One expert said, "We continue to see study after study showing that a predominantly plant-based diet improves all sorts of different outcomes. Now, with this diet in particular, you've seen it lower the risk of certain types of cancer, diabetes, depression, dementia, even gum disease. Now, as a reminder, the Mediterranean diet prioritizes eating vegetables, fruits, beans, olive oil, nuts and fish, and limiting meat and dairy. I'm Dr. Sanjay Gupta, helping you live a better life.
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8: We're backed up at the Baybridge Toll Plaza, West 80 there, through the Berkeley Curve into Emeryville, almost out to about Powell Street. Not bad in San Francisco. Smooth sailing so far, 101 and 280. We do have some traffic, San Lorenzo, southbound 880, right around 238 pockets around the A Street Curve through Hayward, and then more traffic by Industrial. That's traffic. I'm Elaine Leung.
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11: Hello? Hello, John?
12: Yeah.
11: I understand you're interested in reviewing the reverse mortgage and seeing what you can qualify for.
12: Yeah, my grandson said I should try to do that and then get some money out, you know, and then try to start a new business.
11: Oh, okay. Do you have a certain dollar amount that you're needing for that business?
12: Yeah, I'm not exactly sure what it costs, but my grandson said that I should do some research. It's like an animal farm kind of thing that I want to put together.
11: Okay.
12: The idea that I have is because you know how chihuahuas are really cute, right? Yeah, they're really cute, and I thought that people would like them even more if they had like a horn coming out of their head. And so we were thinking of like gene splicing them, and then they would make a chihuahua corn.
11: Gotcha, okay.
12: Kind of like half chihuahua, half unicorn.
11: Okay, cool. And like a prop, like something you can put on them?
12: No, it would actually, they would grow like that. We could do it like genetically, and they would be a chihuahua corn.
11: That's a pretty crazy idea.
12: Yeah, I know, because I asked a couple people at the mall, and I said, would you buy one? And they said, definitely, because what I did is I have my own chihuahua, and I bolted a horn to his head in the middle of his forehead, and everybody goes, that's so cute. And so they would probably buy one, so we decided to have a whole farm and raise the chihuahua corns.
11: I don't know how you bolted that on his head.
12: I use a stapler. It gave him a headache at first, but after a couple of weeks, he was fine.
11: Really?
12: Yeah. You should see those little guys. They're absolutely adorable.
9: I guess I have to, because I can't imagine you stapling something to their head.
12: Yeah. Oh, another thing about the Chihuahua corns, they're actually stronger and more durable than regular Chihuahuas.
9: Mm.
12: Yeah. The guy that I've got, I dropped a refrigerator on him, and it didn't even stun him.
9: Oh. Okay.
12: I also wanted to gene splice a turtle with my grandmother.
9: That's pretty crazy, my.
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14: 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Lick Me Wall, coming up next, 888-303-BONE is our number.

0: I'm Sidney Sweeney's on-set fun button massager, and it's time for the Lick Me Wall. And I have a great Lick Me for Sidney. Thank you, Sidney, for taking a chance and hiring me to work in Hollywood.
1: Uh-huh.
0: I always knew I had a special way to make those high beams camera ready.
1: Right.
0: I love my job.
1: Now, we laugh at that Sidney Sweeney would have like a high beam adjuster just before she goes on the set. But we have heard reports before the Kardashians that they had one person on staff that was a nipple tweaker to make their nipples look alive before they went on TV.
2: Is that real?
1: Yes.
2: That's crazy.
1: Yes. So we laugh.
2: Can you do that by yourself? Is that something that you need help with? That's just bizarre.
1: Right? No, but I guess you need someone to do that when you're a big star.
2: I guess so.
1: Chasta, I know what I'm putting in for my next contract negotiation.
2: Yeah.
1: I will put through for someone to tweak my nipples to keep them looking perky before I go on the air.
2: Not it.
1: Well, we need to hire someone for that.
2: I'll get that in the budget.
1: Yes.
2: Yeah, you know that's going to happen.
1: See if Larry can do that for me.
2: Well, you know what?
1: hey, Chasta, before we get into the Lick Me Wall, I want to give the information for this contest, Five Finger Death Punch. It's one of these trips again, and I suspect we have someone on staff double dipping at a travel agency setting up all these trips, because you have a chance to instantly qualify to see Five Finger Death Punch on tour in the city of your choice again. And that to me is the beautiful thing, because you get to pick the U.S. city. Flights, hotel, tickets, plus Five Finger Death Punch Gold VIP merch package and exclusive gear and early entry to the show that you pick. So this is the world's easiest contest. We give you a word to text in. The word to text in is heaven. H-E-A-V-E-N. Text it in to 95819. Do it now, and you instantly qualify. Lick Me Wall, I'm going to start things off, Chasta, because this price of gas has got me so freaking worked up that it was over $6 a gallon at my discount place the other day. And while this is going on, Shell Oil, one of the major oil companies, one of the major gas companies, announced for one quarter record profits of $12 billion. Jeez,
2: I mean,
1: wonder.
2: It's not like any of us ever surprised, but man, it really stings to hear that news, doesn't it? Like, it's official. They're just raking us over the coals.
1: Yeah, and they don't give a rat's ass. They don't care.
2: Oh, no. No.
1: So, I will tell you, my lease is almost up on my vehicle, and I really was avoiding going electric, but I'm thinking of going electric at the end of my lease.
2: Yeah, I know a lot of people are.
1: Yeah. And I hate to do that because I can't stand PG&E either. But, I mean, it sure beats going to the gas station and never knowing how bad they're going to bend you over at the pump.
2: Well, it's hard to even budget for it. And you drive so much.
1: Right.
2: Your commute is ridiculous.
1: Yeah. So, I don't know. I'm now looking at electric vehicles and hybrid vehicles for my lease. And I think hybrid may be the way I'm going to go. That way I've got a bit of both. Because I really have, like, anxiety range. I'm afraid of getting one and then, like, halfway through my day, having to get towed back to my house or to
2: that's
1: charging station.
2: Well, you've driven to Vegas, you've driven to Reno, L.A. many times, so
1: right.
2: I get that.
1: But anyway, that's where I'm at right now. 888-303-BONE, you're on the air, you're kicking things off. Who's this?
3: Yeah, this is Peter Plugger from East Palo Alto.
1: Peter Plugger from East Palo Alto. How are you? Peter Plugger, may I ask you a question?
3: Yes, sir.
1: What do you do for a living, Peter Plugger?
3: Peter Plugger, I'm a hunter, fisherman, songwriter, and a corporate interjector.
1: Oh, okay, because I would have thought that Peter Plugger would have been a plumber. But anyway, I guess I was wrong. So what's going on, Peter Plugger? What can we do for you today?
3: Well, we got a hero
4: ceremony going on here for the Bay Area for people that really helped our academy here at Ag News, and you're one of the heroes for helped plug all those dikes last year, the big storms.
1: Thank you, Peter Plugger. So I see it was the big storms that you got your name from. Now, how are things going at Ag News? Are you still one of their number one patients?
4: Yes, we're running amok here right now. We had to move underground because we started building above our facility.
1: Right. Yeah.
4: Hi, Chasta.
1: Special greeting this morning from Ag News from Peter Plugger.
2: Yes.
1: All right,
2: yes.
1: Peter Plugger.
4: Peter Plugger.
1: He even has a jingle. 888-303-BONE. You're you know, for one day, I would love to live in that mine, Chasta.
2: I would love to see what's going on
1: in Peter Plugger's mind in Ag News. 888-303-BONE. Who's this?
5: Morning, guys. It's Pork Chop.
1: Hey, Pork Chop. How you doing, my friend?
5: Good. Hey, I got a great Lick Me for you guys on Friday.
1: Uh-huh.
5: Your call to your mom.
1: Yes.
5: I haven't laughed that hard in a long time.
1: See, Chasta, the people love when my mom calls from heaven. We might have to.
2: Dude, I was actually 10 shades of red on that call.
5: My phone was blowing up.
1: Yes. Well,
5: everybody's asking, are you listening? Are you listening?
1: Yes. Well,
5: I hope you could play.
1: I think that was on the Best Of show, but what were you asking?
2: I
5: hope you can play it again.
1: Oh, you hope we can play that again? You know, Chasta, I may take a day off in the future, and that we will have to include that as part of the Best Of show for when I take off. I do know that I think we have some days coming up in June.
2: In
1: June, so I will try and get that on for you in June when we have a couple days off in June. How does that sound, Pork Chop?
5: I'll be listening.
1: All right. Chasta, they're already planning the Best Of show for June.
2: Thank you for your help.
1: Yes, absolutely. Make a note of that, my mother's call from heaven.
2: It really was spectacular in the worst and best way at the same time. That was maybe the wildest thing I think we've ever done. That's saying something.
1: Hey, just rolling here on the Lick Me Wall, 888-303-BONE. If you have something you want to share with the world, we would love to hear from you. Going to the next line. You're on the air. Who's this? Oh, no. No. That Lifetime. There's only two people with a Lifetime ban. That was not the local one, Chasta. That's the one.
2: Oh, is that the faraway one?
1: Far away one. Yeah, that threatened physical harm to someone on the show. Yeah. So
2: the name of which we don't even speak.
1: Yeah, we won't speak the name, but I will tell you this. The I think what we're gonna have to do is put in a cease and desist and restraining order.
2: Yeah, we're getting there for sure.
1: Right? Because I mean, no, you're not making it on the air. With that one, we will wrap up the Lick Me Wall. I hate to go from a high to a low like that, but that's what's going on.
2: Gotta do it.
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20: For years, scientists have been studying the association between depression and dementia. As you might expect, the relationship is complicated. But there's this new study out of the UK which found it's not just broad strokes. There are six symptoms of depression that are especially correlated with dementia risk years later. Number one, losing confidence in yourself. Two, not being able to face up to your problems. 3. Not feeling warmth or affection from other people. 4. Feeling nervous and anxious all the time. 5. Not being satisfied with the way tasks are carried out. And finally, 6. Difficulty concentrating. What we could be seeing here is the impact of people becoming less social, or that certain changes in the brain lead to both depression and dementia. But dementia takes longer to manifest. If you notice these symptoms, talk to your doctor about it. I'm Dr. Sanjay Gupta, helping you live a better life.
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27: We're getting reports of heavy smoke visible Richmond side at the Richmond Santa Fe Bridge, eastbound 580 before you get out to Cutting Boulevard, burning from city streets. Westbound Richmond Santa Fe Bridge slows from the toll plaza to about mid-span. San Mateo Bridge, word of a stall westbound before the high rise in the right lane. Baybridge slows, foot of the maze. That's traffic. I'm Elaine Leung.
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0: 1077 The Bone, the best freaking rock and roll on the radio. Def Leppard and Pour Some Sugar on Me. Shasta, we have a major concert announcement to make coming up here in approximately 14 minutes. Do it a little after 7 o'clock. We'll have tickets next hour for that show. One big show coming to town next month. It's less than a month away now. Is Ringo Starr and his all-star band. We have teamed up with the good people at Niederlander Productions for this show. It's at the San Jose Civic Auditorium. 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But if you want to go to the Ho, San Ho, to see Ringo Starr and his all-star band, I believe, Chasta, that is a Thursday night, June 11th.
1: June 11th.
0: The only reason I know that is my wife's birthday night. So
1: yes, that's right.
0: So Ringo Starr, all-star band, June 11th, San Jose Civic Auditorium. 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
2: Welcome to the broadcast. I'm Brian Williams, and the following is a true story. So there I was, UCLA, where my daughter and her friend, both seniors, learned that although lying may work sometimes out in the real world, it can also blow your chances of ever getting there. It was the night before the chemistry final, and these two college buddies, Allison and Jenny, only needed a passing grade on the test to graduate. So they decided to skip studying and instead drive to San Diego State for a party. But they stayed too long at the party and missed the exam. So they approached the professor, fed him a fake story about how their car got a flat tire, and asked if they could still take the test. The professor bought the story, and the next day placed my daughter and her friend in separate rooms, handed each of them a test booklet, and told them to begin. The first question was simple and worth 5 points, which encouraged them. But the second question was worth 95 points and simply read, which tire was flat? I'm Brian Williams, and everything I said was true because I was there.
0: What tire was it? Boy. Well, I've been on one of those tests before, too, Chasta. At least you have a 25% chance of getting it right.
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10: A Better Life with Dr. Sanjay Gupta. The risk of stroke goes up for all of us as we age, but for women, the risk really amplifies after menopause. In fact, 1 in 5 women in the United States between the ages of 55 and 75 will have a stroke. But according to a new study carried out by researchers in California, adhering to the Mediterranean diet can significantly lower that risk. One expert said, "We continue to see study after study showing that a predominantly plant-based diet improves all sorts of different outcomes. Now, with this diet in particular, you've seen it lower the risk of certain types of cancer, diabetes, depression, dementia, even gum disease." Now, as a reminder, the Mediterranean diet prioritizes eating vegetables, fruits, beans, olive oil, nuts and fish, and limiting meat and dairy. I'm Dr. Sanjay Gupta, helping you live a better life.
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0: So, Chasta, yesterday, and by the way, I just want to say I love underdog fantasy sports. Yesterday, I gave a few tips with underdog fantasy. The NBA playoffs are here, and I am the first to admit I know nothing about basketball, but I gave a tip for basketball, and it paid off yesterday. And I'm going to add, the NHL playoffs are ongoing. They're here, and I watch hockey like crazy, and I gave a couple hockey tips. Every single one of my tips came through yesterday. And that's one of the reasons I love underdog fantasy, because you can make picks and win money right now in California. And playing on underdog is super, super, super, super, super, super easy. Just pick whether your favorite players or players you don't even like will go higher or lower on stats like points, rebounds, steals, and much, much more. Get your picks right. You could win up to 5,000 times your cash. So I'm going to take you back to yesterday where I said you've got to go LeBron James because he was playing last night. The Lakers lost, but he beat the amount of points that were predicted. He went higher, which I said go higher on LeBron. So that was a little winsky. And more importantly, Chast, I also mentioned that with hockey, the Avs were playing last night, the Colorado Avalanche. And I said, Nathan MacKinnon, I think it was set at 2.5 shots. I go, he's their main player. Go more than 2.5 shots. Chasta yesterday had 2 goals and 1 assist and had 4 shots. So that was cha-ching! 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
0: All right. 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Love it. Get the app today. Chasta, it's news time. Let's go.

0: there was a pretty horrific incident that happened at Denver International Airport over the weekend, and you may have heard about it, but we have a bit of a different spin because it's got layers. It involves Frontier Airlines, and specifically this part of the story is about their customer service making a really bad situation significantly worse.
1: But let me just say the situation was they were taking off and some nutcase walked across the runway. And while the plane was taking off, and I mean, those planes are going so fast, this person got sucked into the engine. You don't go for a walk on a runway. He jumped the fence and got sucked into the engine. So
0: obviously with that happening, they had to have an emergency evacuation of this plane.
1: Exactly.
0: And passengers did exactly what they're trained to do. They left everything behind. You hear them say that every time you are about to take off on a flight. They always say that, right? Get off the plane.
1: You're not going
0: to
1: grab your bag in overhead and say, hold on, I'm blocking the aisle here. Let me get my stuff.
0: Right. So a woman traveling with her infant daughter left her carry-on bag on board, which contained, of course, her ID and, unfortunately, her prescription medication. So she contacted Frontier Customer Service about getting her

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1: 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And if you don't retrieve these bags soon, we will have to charge you a $77 bag storage fee. Yikes. Yeah, I know that sounds rough, but at least you're better off than the poor man who got sucked into the engine. They still haven't located his bag. They thought it was near his severed arm, but nope.
2: Right.
1: Okay, thanks again for flying Frontier Airlines. Only slightly better than Spirit Airlines. Bye-bye.
2: Right, so there you have it.
0: That story just gets worse and worse, doesn't it?
2: Baggage fees to the person.
0: Getting
2: the bag.

0: been on Frontier. That's one of those that they charge you for everything. Like
1: oh, yeah.
0: Was.
1: Nicola done me to death.
0: Yeah.
1: Yeah.
0: Rolling Stones, Give Me Shelter, Sting of the Day, plus a major concert announcement coming up.

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0: 1077 The Bone, that is Journey and Separate Ways. Chasta, are we ready with the major announcement here?
1: We sure are, yes.
0: Okay, and let me say this, people. Chasta kept all the information to herself. She would not share this with me because she was afraid I was going to leak it early, which I probably would have.
1: True.
0: So, drum roll, please, for Chasta, who is sitting on the information and is unveiling it as we speak.
1: Well, I have to say, I called this one. I knew Journey would not skip the Bay. They will be coming to see us on their Final Frontier tour. Saturday, November 28th, you've got Journey rocking the Chase Center.
0: Oh, my goodness. So it's a Saturday night show as well.
1: It is. That's right.
0: So that's at Chase Center on the 28th of November.
1: You got it. Tickets drop this Friday, 10 a.m., journeymusic.com. So make note of that. We also put this on socials, on the website, and all of that as well.
0: All right. So, but we do have tickets for you. Okay, enough of the drum roll. We do have tickets for you, a chance to win these tickets before you can actually even buy them. Your chance to win them coming up a little later on this hour. We're gunning for 7:45, so about 35 minutes away. Your first chance at winning Journey tickets before they go on sale this Friday at 10 a.m. And I believe they also go on sale at AXS.com starting on Friday as well. So big stuff, Chasta.
1: Big deal. Big show.
0: This is big stuff. All right. Time right now for the Sting of the Day. 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
4: Hello.
0: Who is this and what's your name?
4: Excuse me?
0: What's your name and how do you know my wife?
4: Excuse me, I don't know what you're talking about.
0: This is Brandon and I know you've been calling my wife Vanessa, and I want to know how you know her and why the you're calling her.
4: Listen, I don't know who you are, who Vanessa is. I think you have the wrong number.
0: Listen, you motherfucker, I know who the you are. I know where you live. I know you've been in my home. Now, let's get this all out in the open right here and right now.
4: Listen, dude, I don't know what you're talking about. I don't know your wife. I think you've got the wrong number.
0: you I've got the wrong number. I got this number off her phone.
4: Hey, listen, dude. I don't know your wife. I don't know who the f*** she is.
0: Listen, when I get my hands on you, it is going to be over with, dude.
4: If you're calling up and threatening me, I'll kick your motherfucking ass. You hear me? I don't know who the fuck you're talking to, but I will kick your ass anytime, fuckhead.
0: Oh, it's on. It's on, buddy.
4: Oh, it's on. It's on. It sounds like someone is a woman and someone else is going to kick your motherfucking ass.
0: You know what? When I find out who you are and where you live, it's over. It is over for you, dickhead.
4: It's over. That don't mean to me because I'll kick your ass. And you know what? Maybe I will your wife.
0: Oh, when I get my hands on you.
4: Oh, f*** off. Stop wasting my damn time.
0: Oh, Jess.
1: Ooh, getting heated up in here.
0: Oh, my
1: Holy
0: goodness.
1: Cow.
0: Yes.
1: Hold me back.
0: Call him back. That's what I'm doing.
4: Hello.
0: Oh, you think you're going to get rid of me that easy?
4: Oh, listen, oh man, you got the wrong number.
0: Then why is your number on her phone?
4: I don't know. What's your wife's name?
0: It's Vanessa, you dick. I already told you that.
4: And I already told you. I don't know who the f*** your wife is. I don't know who you are. Stop calling my mother f*** number, asshole.
1: Man.
0: Oh, this is great. Ah, Ricky, we're going to get a call back here. Stop calling my wife. You're on her phone. Well, that flipped over pretty quick there.
1: It did.
4: Hi, this is Ricky. I can't come to the phone right now, but if you leave your name and number and a brief message, I'll be sure to get back to you. Listen for the beep.
0: Oh, boy, he sounds pretty happy. We'll call him back. He's screening his calls now, Chasta.
1: I don't blame him. I cannot say I blame him.
0: Right? Come on, Ricky. Pick up, my friend. Stop screening.
4: Hello.
0: Hey, dip. I just listened to your message. Now I know your name. It's Ricky.
4: Here we go. You know what? You know what? I don't know who the f*** you are, who your woman is, or how you got my number.
0: I know who you are now, asshole.
4: Listen, mother f***. Stop calling me, or else I will f*** the s*** out of your wife.
0: Oh.
1: You know what? To be honest, I believe him. I think he is legit there. Yeah. I think that is a real threat, bud.
4: Are you kidding me? Listen, you psycho motherfucker. If you don't stop calling this number, I'll rip your head off and down your throat. You hear me?
0: Really? 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
4: Oh,
0: I've got to ask you, what was going through your mind?
4: Listen, all I could think of is how did this nutcase get my number?
0: Right? Hey, your friend Dave gave us your number.
4: Oh my God, I'm going to kill him. Dave is a dead man right now. He's a dead man.
0: Anything else you want to tell Dave?
4: Hey, tell Dave I said hi to his wife. Hi to his wife right now.
0: Oh, I like that.
1: Oh,
4: yeah,
1: damn.
4: Tell him payback's a bitch. Tell him payback's a bitch.
0: All right, well, I think you just did that, my friend. I think you just did that. Absolutely.
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1: A Better Life with Dr. Sanjay Gupta.
2: Across the country right now, at this very moment, there are probably arguments taking place about who's doing more of the housework, the homework, the shuttling of kids from this activity to that. It's true. By and large, women do more of this than men. But doesn't have to be that way. And if you and your spouse can level that playing field, it's going to make both of you and your kids happier. Psychologist Yelena Kecmanovic says this might be how you get there. As hard as it might be at first, try to think of your partner like a teammate, not an adversary. Learn how to do some of the chores your partner does to get a better understanding of how much effort something takes. And finally, take the time to acknowledge what the other person is doing. And every now and then, even express your appreciation. That'll go a long way. I'm Dr. Sanjay Gupta, helping you live a better life.
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4: If you're heading out to the Bay Bridge, we've got a backup at the toll plaza to about the foot of the maze there. Northbound 101 slows from 280 to Hospital Curve, and looks like the Richmond-Santa Fe Bridge. Heavy and slow starting Richmond Parkway. Novato traffic, South 101 from 37 to St. Vincent Drive. That's traffic. I'm Elaine Leung.
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0: 1077 The Bone. Earlier on this morning, we announced Journey in concert. San Francisco, Chase Center in November. And it's a Saturday night show on the 28th of November. That's huge, and it's part of their Separate Ways tour. Chasta, I believe we will have tickets for our Bone listeners winning before you can buy them. They're coming up here in 14 minutes. So
1: you are right, yep.
0: And they go on sale this Friday at AXS.com, 10 a.m. Your chance to win them all week long at 7:45. Big stuff. Lots of things going on here. Hey, I will tell you this. Yesterday, it was so freaking warm in the South Bay. And I guess it's going to cool off a little today. Get back to, like, normal temps. A lot of fog in the morning this morning. You know, it was like 85 degrees at one point yesterday afternoon.
1: I saw that. Crazy. Oh.
0: And I'll tell you what's really weird. With the temperature jumping up and down and all crazy, what's really weird is I'm starting to get, like, the sneezes again. I don't know if it's
1: Me too. This morning, actually.
0: Yes. Yep. And I don't know if it's because of the hot weather and all of a sudden we're getting, like, allergies spreading. The band is experiencing this, too, and they put a little something together. Unbelievable, Chasta. We always say we have the best band. They're jamming with the Marshall Tucker Band. And
1: Ooh, one of my faves.
0: Oh, you're going to love this. Here we go. Allergies.

0: fingers are, you got tears in your eyes, your nose is running, you got the sneezies.
1: I'm definitely feeling that.
0: You got
1: sure.
0: the allergies. By the way, is the band the best or what?
1: That, oh, that was so good.
0: That is freaking crazy. All right, your chance to win Journey tickets coming up.
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9: You know, it's interesting. For such a long time, I think people thought about diseases as something that mostly happened later in life. Just in recent years, however, we as a society have really begun to think about preventing certain ailments much, much earlier. Case in point, new study out of Northwestern University School of Medicine found the mid-30s are a major turning point for men's heart health. For women, about a decade later. But for the men, this is the time when you really need to be thinking about your heart health seriously. At a bare minimum, start seeing a primary care doctor once a year just to get your blood pressure and cholesterol checked. You can also look up and then do your best to follow what is known as the American Heart Association's Life's Essential Eight. These are things everyone can do to decrease their risk of heart disease. I'm Dr. Sanjay Gupta, helping you live a better life.
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5: It's been heavy. Vallejo westbound 37 from Wilson Street to 121. It's all because of an earlier crash that has long been cleared. The Bay Bridge to back up into the foot of the maze. Delays continue across the span as you head out towards the central freeway merge in the city. Richmond Santa Fe Bridge slows starting Marina Bay Parkway. That's traffic. I'm Elaine Leung.

0: earlier on this hour, we announced that Journey is coming to town. And that is on a Saturday night on November 28th. We've teamed up with Journey and the good people at AEG Golden Voice for this show. Chasta, you were mentioning tickets go on sale this Friday at 10 a.m. And you mentioned Journey.com. I've got AXS.com on.
1: Okay.
0: But I guess you can get them at both places. But
1: you can. I can even ChaseCenter.com. They have been putting that up today as well. So multiple places. They won't be hard to find. They might be hard to get though, because everybody's going to want to see Journey at the Chase Center on a Saturday night.
0: Well, they're not going to be hard to get here because we're bringing you this show and we've got tickets. And if you want to go, win them before you can actually even buy them. 888-303-BONUS. The number, caller number 10, you're going to be our first winner. Let's bring in our Brian Williams.
2: Welcome to the broadcast. I'm Brian Williams, and the following is a true story. So there I was, San Jose, California, where I learned that sometimes it's best to not keep things hidden. Lamont and I were at his house, in his man cave, streaming porn clips on his big screen TV. I know it seems odd for two buddies to do this, but he had some weird stuff forwarded to him on Facebook, and he wanted to share it with me.
0: Yes.
2: So we drank a round of lemon drops, and streamed away we did. And we were pretty engrossed in it all, until Lamont's wife walked in. In a panic reflex, Lamont instantly changed to a random channel, the golfing channel. His wife, there to only pick up a few items, turned around on her way out of the room and said, "You know, you should have stayed on the porn channel. You already know how to golf."
0: Oh!
2: I'm Brian Williams, and everything I said was true because I was there.
0: That's like a good wife joke.
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11: You know, it's interesting. For such a long time, I think people thought about diseases as something that mostly happened later in life. Just in recent years, however, we as a society have really begun to think about preventing certain ailments much, much earlier. Case in point, new study out of Northwestern University School of Medicine found the mid-30s are a major turning point for men's heart health. For women, about a decade later. But for the men, this is the time when you really need to be thinking about your heart health seriously. At a bare minimum, start seeing a primary care doctor once a year just to get your blood pressure and cholesterol checked. You can also look up and then do your best to follow what is known as the American Heart Association's Life's Essential 8. These are things everyone can do to decrease their risk of heart disease. I'm Dr. Sanjay Gupta, helping you live a better life.
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0: 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Here we go.

0: Well, to be honest with you, this story could have been really awful, but it's kind of amazing how it turned out.
1: Okay.
0: It's an incredible story out of Australia. A 12-year-old boy in Melbourne was dragged approximately 380 yards by his own school bus.
1: What?
0: After his backpack became trapped in the rear door as he was exiting.
1: Oh,
0: somehow
1: my goodness.
0: Got caught.
1: Right.
0: Yes. But rather than panic, the boy ran alongside the moving bus and then lifted his legs to avoid being pulled under the wheels as it went down the bumpy road. Yeah.
1: Wow.
0: He wasn't seriously injured. In fact, the bus eventually stopped and the boy was able to walk away. Can
1: wow.
0: you imagine?
1: That is insane.
0: I mean, that's
1: now,
0: a pretty
1: off,
0: extraordinary story.
1: The thing
0: survival
1: that,
0: instincts for
1: the
0: sure.
1: The thing that sticks out to me is they have rear doors on these buses in Australia.
0: Yeah, of course
1: right?
0: that would stick out
1: well,
0: to you.
1: Well, because the rear
0: weirdo.
1: Door is only an emergency exit. I mean, people, so they
0: right.
1: must, it must be more so like buses that we have, like a front entrance and like a side kind of rear door, because he was
0: uh-huh.
1: running beside the bus. I'm just trying to paint a picture
0: right.
1: for myself.
0: I know you are.
1: Yeah.
0: Yes, you are.
1: So
0: very visual guy you are.
1: This kid ran beside the bus with this
0: so.
1: Thing stuck. That's an incredible story. I mean, Chasta, I need to know more. I am piqued. My interests have been piqued by this story. And we do have a roving Australian correspondent who is live on the scene in Melbourne with the latest on this story. So there is breaking news. Let's go live. Here we go.
0: Hey.
2: G'day, mates. It's the late crocodile hunter's red-headed stepbrother, Didgeridoo Irwin. And thanks for the job, Chester. Let me buy you a Forster's sometime and we can bond over our fear of clowns. Yeah, I'd rather have a koala munch on my sack like it was a giant leaf than being near a clown.
1: Right.
2: Well, Australia's known for having some of the deadliest animals on the planet, but we also have some of the deadliest school bus drivers. But thankfully, this boy is fully okay after being dragged by his bag. Oh, crikey! When you're dragged by your bag, it could have ended up so much worse.
1: Right.
2: Like one time, when I was younger, I was dragged by my bag. No, really, it happened in my gym class.
1: Uh-huh.
2: The other kids would torment me because I'm a ginger. Yeah, the bullies grabbed me by my red, disgusting short and curlies
1: uh-huh.
2: and then dragged me by my bag.
1: Right.
2: Great Hugh Jackman. The shrimp was almost separated from the Barbie.
1: Right.
2: And my bag was exposed to the sun.
1: Hey,
2: which
1: good.
2: Immediately turned into something that resembled an aborted roux. The Sheilas did not
0: oh.
2: like that one.
1: They didn't?
2: Yeah, horrible.
0: What?
2: And I kind of got off track talking about me disgusting leathery ginger bag.
1: Yes.
2: So let me circle back to the update to this story,
1: uh-huh.
2: which is why I'm here.
1: Uh-huh.
2: All right, here's the update. Are you ready? The driver has been fired. That's it for now, mates. I'm the late crocodile hunter's forgotten redheaded stepbrother,
1: uh-huh.
2: Didgeridoo Irwin.
1: Right.
2: Back to you blokes in the studio, mates.
1: So, Chasta, what did we learn from that international report?
0: I have no idea.
1: Tell you what we learned.
0: I guess the guy got fired.
1: You don't want to be dragged by your bag, whether it's by a bus or by any situation. I mean,
0: yeah, I would agree.
1: Ain't good, and at least the guy got fired, so...
0: Yes, there you go. There are the headlines. We broke it down for you.
1: In the air tonight, 107.7 The Bone, the best rock on the radio. More chances to win tickets coming up again next hour. And a trip to see the Eagles in Vegas. Chance to qualify for that.

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2: 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Havis Law. They'll fight to make it right.

0: let there be rock. And there was rock. Let there be prizes. And there were prizes. The Eagles adding to their residency at the Sphere in Vegas. And we have a trip to give away. Your chance to instantly qualify to see the Eagles in Vegas coming up a little later on this hour. We're doing it all week long, three times a day, in the 8 o'clock, 11 o'clock, and 3 o'clock hours. Your next chance to instantly qualify for that trip coming up here in approximately 30 minutes. We're looking at 8:45, so make sure you're listening. 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I am also going to add, today and tomorrow are the days to qualify for this, and it's also the days to register at theeagles.com to buy trips and the packages before it goes on sale to the general public. 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But hey, you want to win that trip? 8:45 this morning. Make sure you're listening. 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
3: Hello?
4: Hi, is Henry in?
3: Yeah, that's me.
4: All right. Are you interested in saving money on your mortgage?
3: Yeah, because I'm paying too much.
4: Mm-hmm.
3: And I didn't get my morning coffee today, so I get real irritable when I don't get my coffee.
4: I'm the same way, I tell you. I totally understand.
3: Yeah.
4: You still haven't had any late mortgage payments recently?
3: No, not at all.
4: Okay, perfect. And what's your social?
3: Oh, let me find that. I'm going to try to... Oh, okay, I'll get you my credit card right away.
4: Nope, just your social for now will do.
3: Do you need all the right numbers, or can I, like, make numbers up?
4: Probably not be in your best interest,
3: sir. Oh, damn it! I just threw the coffee cup through my TV. Oh, crap! Everything's coming apart at the seams here. I'm not very happy with the way that today's going.
4: Really?
3: Yeah.
4: Did you appreciate it when people wasted your time when you were working?
3: No.
4: When you went to clock in for work every day, what you did for your job, for making a living, did you appreciate it when people wasted your time?
3: Oh, I hate that. That's really...
4: Why do you waste people's time when they call you?
3: Hold on. I gotta throw the cow out the window.
0: Him, Chasta.
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27: There's a fender bender in Menlo Park. Heads up, North 101 before Marsh. Vehicles off to the right-hand side. Getting reports, Fairfield West 80 in North Texas. Crash there, still tying up part of the roadway. And then Richmond-San Rafael Bridge backup from Marina Bay Parkway. Bay Bridge, the backup to the foot of the maze. That's traffic. I'm Elaine Leung.
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1: 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Streaming live.

0: 7 the Bone. Sending it out now to our buddy Larry Mazzola, who is like the world's biggest Def Leppard fan. Oh my God, he freaking loves that band. That is rock of ages. Chasta, this contest we have with the Eagles is incredible.
1: Massive.
0: And from day one, when the Eagles announced their residency at the Sphere, we've been all over it with the Eagles. And we've been helping our Bone listeners, first off, win trips to go and see the Eagles, but also register at eagles.com so they're able to buy the trips from Vibee before they go on sale to the general public. Just a heads up, they go on sale this Friday, and I believe tomorrow might be the last day at eagles.com to instantly register so you can buy those packages before the general public. So your chance to instantly qualify to win a prize coming up here in about 13 minutes. We're doing it all week long, three times a day. So I love the fact that San Francisco is about to host one of the most unusual sporting events in world history.
1: And, oh, is that right?
0: And Chasta, of course, we have exclusive coverage. It is the 2026 Sperm Racing World Cup. And it's,
1: excuse me?
0: It's the Sperm Racing World Cup. And it's coming to the Bay Area this month. And what happens is they pit 128 semen samples.
1: What?
0: Each representing a different country. So it's kind of like the Olympics.
1: Okay.
0: And, oh, yes. And they pit these semen samples against each other on a microscopic racetrack modeled after the female reproductive system. So the winner takes home, and this is no small feat, the winning sperm takes home $100,000. And that goes to the donor whose swimmers swim across the finish line first with the most powerful and fastest sperm. So I guess it's a 20-centimeter track that these sperms will all race down. So San Francisco is chosen as the host city, which in honesty, kind of feels right, doesn't it? So
1: it really does. It kind of tracks, to be
0: just
1: fair.
0: Just qualifying rounds were held this past weekend. A lot of people don't realize this. And, of course, our news department was there. We happened to have a crew on the ground. So here's what we captured at the qualifying rounds.
2: And turning the final corner in the contest in one of the biggest money shots ever recorded, look at all this spunk. Chum Chowder is in the lead with Spiggity Splort and Bulbarf nipping on his tadpole tail. Throat Yogurt drops back from the String of Pearls and is now challenged by Crack Wax. But not so fast, White Honey breaks past Gentleman's Relish and is now side by side with Wad Milk. But wait, it's newcomer Cadbury Cream Egg. Penis Colada shows life coming out of nowhere, sprinting down the home stretch toward Cadbury Cream Egg and Throat Yogurt, quickly passing Population Paste and Love Liquor. But nope, that tadpole falls behind Chode Nectar. Chode Nectar now passing Erectoplasm, moving past Trouser Gravy and Baby Batter, but not past Clam Sauce. Yes. Now it's Clam Sauce, Ball Barf, and Penis Colada neck and neck and neck almost forming one glob. We may have a photo finish, folks. It's anyone's race. And Ball Barf hits its mark and will be on his way to the championships next week. Our thoughts and prayers go out to all the busted nuts that were lost in the shower drain early this morning.
0: Yes, so Chasta, oh there you gosh. Have it. That's just the qualifying round that was happening in San Francisco this past weekend.
1: I could listen to that 100 times and not get all of those names. Those were very inventive. How long did it take us to come up with those?
0: Oh, quite a bit. And the initial goal was 128 names for 128 countries.
1: Oh, that's time well spent right there.
0: You know what we're going to do? We'll just have the qualifying round. That way it's not the full 128 field.
1: It's wise choice.
0: But that is a real race happening in San Francisco.
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14: You ever wonder why the same cold virus makes some people so sick and others not sick at all? Well, according to an interesting new study out of Yale School of Medicine, one key factor is how quickly the cells in their noses, called nasal cells, respond to the virus and contain it. It's called the interferon response, and it can vary for different people. Now, when that response gets inhibited, it can trigger a different reaction, which leads to excessive mucus production and inflammation. In other words, a cold that is a lot more miserable. Of course, there are other factors at play: your genetics, any underlying conditions, immunity from vaccinations or previous infections. If you are trying really hard not to get sick, high-quality masks, they can be very effective. Also, good old-fashioned hand washing. And remember not to touch your face. I'm Dr. Sanjay Gupta, helping you live a better life.
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20: We've got a crash in Menlo Park, North 101 before Marsh. It's off to the right-hand side. Mill Valley, it's a stall, car conked out. South 101 before Tiburon Boulevard in the right lane. Bay Bridge, a backup beyond West Grand. And the West 80 approaches slow, starting Highway 4, Hercules to the Maze. That's traffic. I'm Elaine Leung.

0: Travis Law. They'll fight to make it right.
1: Crash in Menlo Park, North 101 before Marsh, it's off to the right-hand side. Mill Valley, it's a stall, car conked out. South 101 before Tiburon Boulevard in the right lane. Bay Bridge, a backup beyond West Grand. And the West 80 approaches slow, starting Highway 4, Hercules to the Maze. That's traffic. I'm Elaine Leung.

0: If you ever want to see phone lines melt down, play the Eagles just before we do the Eagles contest, because that's just what happened.
1: No kidding.
0: So the Eagles have added additional shows to the band's residency at the Sphere in Vegas, and the additional shows are Friday, September the 18th, Saturday, September the 19th, then a couple of shows in November, the 13th on a Saturday, and the 14th, and then on Friday, November 27th, and Saturday, November 28th. So that's a total of six more shows. The residency now features a total of, I believe, 64 shows, Chaster, from when it started in 2024, and when we were all over this for our Bone listeners,
1: right on through
0: to the end of November. So the key is the pre-sale sign-up, which starts now at eagles.com, and you've got to do this today, because if you want to buy one of the Vibe packages, which is the way to go at the Sphere, the pre-sale starts tomorrow at 10 a.m. at eagles.com. 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The general on sale for the new shows will begin on Friday, May 15th. So that's this Friday at 10 a.m. at eagles.com. However, Chasta, as we've been doing since the Eagles announced their residency at the Sphere, we are sending Lucky Bone listeners. And yes, you instantly qualify if you're caller number 10 right now at 888-303-BONE. And you qualify for the flyaway to Vegas to see the Eagles at the Sphere. And the grand prize includes tickets to see the Eagles, a two-night hotel stay at the Venetian, and a Vibe VIP package experience for yourself and a friend, whoever you're taking with you, and a round-trip airfare for yourself and your guest. So, I mean, it's first class, top-notch all the way. And we want to put your ass on that plane, and we want to put your ass at the Sphere to see the Eagles. 888-303-BONE, caller number 10. Give us a call right now to instantly qualify. Let's bring in our Brian Williams.
2: Welcome to the broadcast. I'm Brian Williams, and the following is a true story. So there I was, Fall River, Massachusetts, where my 35-year-old brother was finally ready to end our mother's long-time nagging by settling down and choosing a bride. He pays our mom a visit and tells her the news that he's getting married. Mom is thrilled. She asks, "Am I going to meet her?" My brother replies, "Well, Mom, I'd like to play a little game with you. You have such a good sense of what's going on that I'd like to bring in three women and have you guess which one's gonna be my wife." Of course, Mother is game. And on the next day, my brother produces three beautiful women. Mom spends a few minutes talking to each one and says, "The redhead in the middle, she's the one you're going to marry." My brother is stunned. "Ma, that's amazing. How did you do that so quickly?" Mother replies, "Easy, 'cause I don't like her." I'm Brian Williams, and everything I said was true because I was there.
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9: We've got a crash in San Francisco. Look out. Southbound 101 before Cesar Chavez. Mill Valley stall. Southbound 101 before Tiburon Boulevard. It's a car that conked out there, partially blocking the right lane. Bay Bridge, a backup to West Grand. The West 80 approaches heavy, starting Cutting Boulevard. And we do have a crash in Davis. Look out. East 80 at Richards. That's traffic. I'm Elaine Leung.
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0: Well, there is a piece of American manufacturing history that's coming to an end. This is happening in Connecticut. Stanley Black & Decker closing its historic tape measure factory.
1: What?
0: Apparently, yeah, this was built all the way back in 1843. That's incredible. That's a real piece of history there.
1: Why are they closing the tape measure factory?
0: I guess it says they can't keep up with the demand for newer double-sided tape measures. So rather than modernize, they're shifting over.
1: So they've got this factory that they've been cranking out tape measures since, when did you say,
0: 1843.
1: And now people like the double-sided tape measures. So instead of modernizing and putting another reading on the other side of the tape measure,
0: they're just doing what many companies do, which is go to the lower cost international facilities.
1: We're going
0: to
1: fold up here and shut down this plant instead of putting a double-sided tape measure. Chasta, this is a tragedy.
0: This is
1: an American tragedy, and I think that one person in America, only one person, can capture the true essence of this tragedy. Let's get this on. I believe, is this the boss who has taken up this?
0: Yes, of course.
1: Okay, here we go.
2: Well, I'm standing outside the factory back in Decker.

0: forget where I parked my Chevy. Oh, that's right. I parked it at the unemployment office.
1: Wow.
2: Damn.
1: That is really something.
2: He's
1: that has taken up that cause. So this is the Black & Decker factory, you're telling me. Apparently.
2: That's right.
1: Apparently, yeah. This is such a tragedy, it sparked another song from The Boss. Listen to this.
2: Oh, wow.
0: Okay. Soon this factory will be abandoned with graffiti of the words we in a breath written in cursive.

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0: 1077 The Bone. That is Corrosion of Conformity. And Albatross. Me too. Hey, another chance to instantly score big with The Bone. And this time another trip, Five Finger Death Punch. We're doing that coming up here in 15 minutes. Time right now for the Sting of the Day. 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
3: Hello?
0: Hi, is Scott in there, please?
3: Speaking, who's this?
0: Scott, hi. This is Sergeant Barney Miller calling from the department. You have a few minutes to answer a few questions?
3: Yeah, what's up?
0: Do you know Sabrina?
3: Yeah, is she okay?
0: I believe so. How do you know Sabrina?
3: She's my fiance.
0: I see. So you're about to get married to her?
3: Yes, is everything all right?
0: Scott, you could be in some grave danger.
3: Grave danger? What are you talking about?
0: Sir, before I can give you any more details, do you know if this is a secure line?
3: I mean, it's my cell phone, so I think so.
0: Well, that's good to know. Listen, Scott, Sabrina spent a lot of time here in Portland.
3: Okay.
0: And we can't prove it yet, but we wanted to personally warn you, we believe she knocked off her last two husbands.
3: My Sabrina, you're talking... My fiance Sabrina knocked off her last two husbands.
0: Yes, sir. How long have you known your fiance?
3: It's going to be like a year and a half. It was a year and a half last month.
0: And how did you meet her?
3: When she first moved here, I met her at a party. She's like a friend of a friend.
0: So piecing things together, looking at a timeline, this was directly after she moved there from Portland.
3: I would assume so.
0: Listen, Scott, I don't know how to tell you this, but we believe that's after she knocked off her second husband for the insurance money.
3: What the f***? Holy shit. Are you kidding me? You've got to be kidding me.
0: Is your fiance 26 years of age, approximately 5'6"? She has blonde hair, born June 18th, 1995?
3: Yes, that's her. That's like her to a T.
0: Then this is the woman we're looking for.
3: What the... Holy shit. Holy shit. What the... I cannot... Sabrina... I can't... Dude,
0: Now, there is one other thing I should tell you.
3: Do you want me to come down to the station?
0: Oh, there's no need for that because you're actually on the radio. It's the Lamont Show. Gotcha.
3: Oh, my God.
0: Sabrina shared with us that you guys got into a little bit of a fight the other night and she wanted some revenge.
3: Oh, my God.
4: That's
3: great. Oh, my God. Well, Yeah, we were talking about, you know, like my ex-girlfriends, her ex-boyfriends, uh-huh. And I started, you know, asking her about her boyfriends, giving her a hard time.
0: Yeah, well, she said maybe this would get you good.
3: Yeah, oh my God. Dude, I swear to Christ, I was like, what the f***? Now, what is the wife want to get into her past boyfriends? Like, I wonder why she wasn't telling me about these guys.
0: Anything you want to tell Sabrina?
3: honey, I hope you're listening. I love you very much.
0: Uh-huh.
3: And you got me good. Got me good.
0: See, Chasta, that's why it never pays to talk about past boyfriends and girlfriends.
4: That's true.
0: Right?
4: Only bad can come from that.
0: Only bad because I could be calling you.
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0: faithful. Since 2005, game days have been heard on these airwaves with moments like this.
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9: Heads up for Stall Bay Ridge, westbound before the metering lights. It's a car that conked out in the left lane. We've got a backup out to just beyond the Middle East parking lot, but delays continue out to 101. And the West 80 approach, by the way, that's going to be slow starting Hilltop, heading out to the Maze, San Francisco. North 101, still some traffic from 3rd to Hospital Curve. That's traffic. I'm Elaine Leung.
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0: 1077 The Bone. Metallica! And Enter Sandman, also Ozzy before that. Chasta, one of my all-time favorite new bands, and I say new, but they've been around 20 years now. It's their 20th anniversary tour, is Five Finger Death Punch.
1: And oh, hell yes. They bring the fire for sure.
0: They do. And I've got to give you credit because I know you're not going to take credit for this, but I know you might have something to do behind the scenes with this trip we're giving away. We have a chance for our Bone listeners to instantly qualify to see Five Finger Death Punch, a trip for two, to see them on their 20th anniversary world tour in the U.S. tour stop of their choice. So that means if you win this contest, you go, hey, I want to go to that city and see them. Flights, hotel, tickets, Five Finger Death Punch gold VIP merch package included, exclusive gear, and early entry to the show. And by the way, that is all on us. So how do you do this? We give you a word to text in, and you do this, and we'll do it four times a day. This word is good from 9 to noon. The word is lift. Like you put a lift in your shoe.
1: Nine five eight one nine
0: is the number.
1: Oh, that's...
0: Text in LIFT, lift. To 95819. Do that now and you instantly qualify. We give you four words a day. Another word coming your way in between noon and three with Chasta. But I know Chasta will probably give you your lift throughout the day as well, up until noon.
1: So. I will, of course.
0: Exactly.
1: Yes, of course.
0: All right, so lift 95819, do it now.
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18: The risk of stroke goes up for all of us as we age, but for women, the risk really amplifies after menopause. In fact, 1 in 5 women in the United States between the ages of 55 and 75 will have a stroke. But according to a new study carried out by researchers in California, adhering to the Mediterranean diet can significantly lower that risk. One expert said, "We continue to see study after study showing that a predominantly plant-based diet improves all sorts of different outcomes. Now, with this diet in particular, you've seen it lower the risk of certain types of cancer, diabetes, depression, dementia, even gum disease." Now, as a reminder, the Mediterranean diet prioritizes eating vegetables, fruits, beans, olive oil, nuts and fish, and limiting meat and dairy. I'm Dr. Sanjay Gupta, helping you live a better life.
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4: Well, heads up, Cupertino, we have a crash. Northbound 85 on the ramp over to North 280. It's slow from De Anza. San Francisco, some stop and go. Northbound 101 from Bayshore Boulevard heading out to the hospital curve. Bay Bridge westbound, the lights are still on. We've got a backup to about the Middle East parking lot before the lights. That's traffic. Have a Lane Leung.

0: Boston, one of the greatest debut albums ever. That is More Than a Feeling. I have more than a feeling that you've got some winning coming your way today with Chasta, with contests like, what do we have coming up here, Chasta?
1: Eagles. We've got the Eagles.
0: Well, I was going to say the Eagles.
1: That's our biggie. Yeah,
0: that's
1: at 11:40-ish today. But I've also got, I've got other stuff. I've got Bay FC tickets. I've got a really cool Pink Floyd laser show that's happening at the Guild. I'll be giving away tickets for that.
0: Hold on. Yes. When is that? That sounds great.
1: That I have not decided yet. Yeah. Oh, wait. When is the show or when am I giving it away?
0: I love Pink Floyd laser shows. I mean, that sounds
1: wonderful.
0: I know.
1: I was going to say that. You were telling me about that actually not too long ago.
0: Oh, laser shows are the greatest.
1: I think you saw it on TV or something like that.
0: Yes.
1: Yeah.
0: Oh, I love
1: Pink Floyd.
0: I went to see, when I was in the seventh grade, a Pink Floyd laser show for Dark Side of the Moon. And it blew my mind. It blew my mind.
1: Oh, I bet it did.
0: Yes.
1: That's amazing.
0: Absolutely.
1: Yeah. Pink Floyd laser, I have to say it like this, laser spectacular happening at the Guild. That's at the end of the month, actually. It's on the 28th of this month of May.
0: Let me see. 28th. Let me see my schedule.
1: I'll be giving away tickets to that on the show today.
0: Oh, that sounds like a great time. All right. Chasta's coming up. Chasta, we say love, love. Chasta is coming up next.
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16: You ever wonder why the same cold virus makes some people so sick and others not sick at all? Well, according to an interesting new study out of Yale School of Medicine, one key factor is how quickly the cells in their noses, called nasal cells, respond to the virus and contain it. It's called the interferon response, and it can vary for different people. Now, when that response gets inhibited, it can trigger a different reaction, which leads to excessive mucus production and inflammation. In other words, a cold that is a lot more miserable. Of course, there are other factors at play: your genetics, any underlying conditions, immunity from vaccinations or previous infections. 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Also, good old-fashioned hand washing. 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I'm Dr. Sanjay Gupta, helping you live a better life.
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23: Watch out for a crash now. Hayward, South 880 right before A Street. Two cars in the right lane backed up from 238. Cupertino earlier crash, North 85 to northbound 280. That is now off to the side of the ramp there. Bay Bridge metering lights are on. We did have an earlier stall just before the metering lights in the left lane. That's traffic. I'm Elaine Leung.
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I'm not on any meds, although today you probably think that I am, because, you know, you never know what's going to fly out of my mouth, but some days I have excuses, some days I don't. Today I don't, except I've had a lot of coffee. Here's the thing. We've got a lot to get into on the Rock and Roll Marathon today. Most importantly for you, we've got that Vegas trip to see the Eagles rock the Sphere. I will be qualifying you for that right around 11:40-ish, between 11:40 and 11:45. So make sure you keep it locked here on the Bone, and let's get you that free Vegas vacation.

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2: I'm very important. I have many leather-bound books.

I knew Journey was not going to skip the Bay on their final tour, and we found out this morning that is indeed the case. They are coming to see us, Journey playing the Chase Center on a Saturday night, no less, November 28th, the Final Frontier Tour. And Lamont will have tickets every morning on his show here on the phone. That's going to hit right around 7:45 every day. So it's a big deal. Journey coming back home for the last time. Oof. Make sure you're listening to the bone for those tickets.

0: just sitting here pretending like I can play the drums in the Bone Studios. 1077 The Bone, that is. I am Chasta. All right, soccer fans, I've got just what you're looking for. Some tickets to see Bay FC take on the Chicago Stars. And this is going to be a really fun event. Bay FC celebrating Pride early this season on Sunday, May 24th. So this is a game just a couple weeks away. They are honoring the LGBTQ plus community when Bay FC takes on Chicago Stars. It's a 2 p.m. start for the game, one of the most vibrant matches of the year. They've got big plans. They have a drag show at FanFest. They've got the San Francisco Gay Men's Chorus performing the national anthem, and they're bringing the energy at halftime. You bring the squad, they'll bring the good vibes. Get your tickets now for Bay FC, and I've got a pair of free tickets. So if you want to go see some soccer ball, Bay FC versus Chicago Stars FC, Sunday, May 24th at PayPal Park, hit me up. 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
2: A Better Life with Dr. Sanjay Gupta.
3: The risk of stroke goes up for all of us as we age, but for women, the risk really amplifies after menopause. In fact, 1 in 5 women in the United States between the ages of 55 and 75 will have a stroke. But according to a new study carried out by researchers in California, adhering to the Mediterranean diet can significantly lower that risk. One expert said, "We continue to see study after study showing that a predominantly plant-based diet improves all sorts of different outcomes. Now, with this diet in particular, you've seen it lower the risk of certain types of cancer, diabetes, depression, dementia, even gum disease." Now, as a reminder, the Mediterranean diet prioritizes eating vegetables, fruits, beans, olive oil, nuts and fish, and limiting meat and dairy. I'm Dr. Sanjay Gupta, helping you live a better life.
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10: 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They'll fight to make it right.

guys are unfreaking stoppable. Just a couple days ago, they played in Athens, Greece at the Olympic Stadium. I mean, that alone, what a bucket list type situation. But they also set a new attendance record for the venue. More than 90,000 fans went to the show. Can you imagine? 90,000 fans at Olympic Stadium in Athens, Greece. That is a hell of a rock and roll show, boys and girls. And leave it up to Metallica to pull that off. Here's Bowie. We're 107.7 The Phone.

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They're the first to rise. 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
1: Broadcasting live from the Bone Habas Law Studio. Habas Law, they'll fight to make it right.

77 The Bone. Well, tonight there is a big lotto up for grabs, and I know that because Lamont always keeps me abreast of the situation. The Mega Millions is $232 million. I've told you before, and it's amazing to me. The guy has like a whole spreadsheet of who he will give money to. He's even taken it a step further, and he's thought about like vacations he would take and who he would take on what vacation. As in like what people he feel like will vibe well together on a vacation. When I tell you this man is manifesting a lot of win, I have never known anyone ever that has manifested quite like this. I think it's going to pay off for him. I really do. I also hope it does because I know I'm on that list. No, I hope it does because I love Lamont, but also, I mean, I'm on that list. You know what I'm saying?

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18: You know, it's interesting. For such a long time, I think people thought about diseases as something that mostly happened later in life. Just in recent years, however, we as a society have really begun to think about preventing certain ailments much, much earlier. Case in point, new study out of Northwestern University School of Medicine found the mid-30s are a major turning point for men's heart health. For women, about a decade later. But for the men, this is the time when you really need to be thinking about your heart health seriously. At a bare minimum, start seeing a primary care doctor once a year just to get your blood pressure and cholesterol checked. You can also look up and then do your best to follow what is known as the American Heart Association's Life's Essential Eight. These are things everyone can do to decrease their risk of heart disease. I'm Dr. Sanjay Gupta, helping you live a better life.
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bet you could get some satisfaction in Vegas. Take that any way you want. I mean, you know, if you won money, certainly getting to see the Eagles at the Sphere, that would give you satisfaction. Well, if you got to do that for free, even more satisfaction. Satisfaction everywhere you look. In just three songs here on The Bone, I will qualify you for a free Vegas vacation. Keep it here on The Bone and get your mind out of

0: Well, you need to pick up your phone right now because it is time to call me and get qualified for a free vacation to Vegas to see the Eagles rock the Sphere. They have added even more shows, a total of 64 shows now through the fall of this year. Pre-sale signups are on now, by the way, and so you want to make sure you get on that because the pre-sale begins tomorrow at 10 a.m. They've got Vibe VIP packages on sale as well. 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
6: You know, it's interesting. For such a long time, I think people thought about diseases as something that mostly happened later in life. Just in recent years, however, we as a society have really begun to think about preventing certain ailments much, much earlier. Case in point, new study out of Northwestern University School of Medicine found the mid-30s are a major turning point for men's heart health. For women, about a decade later. But for the men, this is the time when you really need to be thinking about your heart health seriously. At a bare minimum, start seeing a primary care doctor once a year just to get your blood pressure and cholesterol checked. You can also look up and then do your best to follow what is known as the American Heart Association's Life's Essential Eight. These are things everyone can do to decrease their risk of heart disease. I'm Dr. Sanjay Gupta, helping you live a better life.
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we have so many things going on here at The Bone. This is one of those weeks you need like a rock and roll Excel spreadsheet. 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I always grab your hand and I walk you through every single bit of it. Right now, we are qualifying you to win a trip to see Five Finger Death Punch, any city on their tour in the U.S. And you have a few more moments to text in the keyword LIFT, L-I-F-T. Text LIFT to 95819 and that will put you in the running for this trip. 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That alone is key. Are you kidding? 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

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Perfect example in those screams right there. I am Chasta, and I told you here on the Bone we'd have a fresh new keyword for you to get qualified for that trip to any U.S. city on the Five Finger Death Punch tour to go see them, and this includes everything. Now, all the details, contest rules, and everything are up at 1077thebone.com, but we'll run through the highlights here, okay? 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That for me is everything. And of course, this is worth $3,000, but for you, you don't worry about that part. Live Nation is taking care of that part. 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
1: Let the bone calm you down. That's your Zen noise, Malcolm?
2: I think I'm floating.
1: Try this. Zen is f***.

saw that it was Bob Seger's birthday and sent me stuff on Instagram. Really great videos of him when he was rocking it out as a younger man. And you've heard me say on the air, if I was in my prime,

0: one of the things the Bonehead family is the greatest at is coming together and doing some good work. I've said it a million times. I'll say it again. Anytime I have asked you guys to help out in really any situation, you always come to the rescue. It's such a beautiful thing to witness. And that is something we're doing again for the kids of the Community Music Center in San Francisco. We are helping them with their tuition assistance program. And all that means is we're helping kids learn music and specifically rock and roll. And that's a really great cause, an easy one to get behind. It's for kids that might not otherwise have access to music. We're going to make sure they have that access. So if you want to get involved, we do have a link to donate to their program on the Bones website. You'll see a logo there that says CMC Field Day. Field Day is an event they have at the end of this month. It's like a perform-a-thon where you actually can show up and see the kids perform. I MC part of that event. I love doing that every year. It's such an event that warms your soul. I mean, truly, it fills your cup to see these kiddos rock out. And they play not just rock, but they've got jazz programs and classical programs and students of all ages. It really is amazing. So if you want to learn more about them, please check it out and donate if you can. Even if it's a couple of bucks, it all adds up. It all goes in the pot. All right. So 1077thebone.com. And thank you in advance.
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6: If you're someone who isn't super active, just thinking about the amount of exercise you're supposed to get every week can feel daunting. 75 minutes of vigorous exercise, 150 minutes of moderate intensity exercise. It's a lot, but I have some good news for you in the form of a recent study out of Norway. Researchers found that for most sedentary people, getting just 5 more minutes of meaningful movement a day had a statistically significant impact on their expected lifespan. So did reducing the amount of time they sat every day by just 30 minutes. That's not to say that this bare minimum is what you should aspire to, but I think it's a good reminder that doing something is always better than doing nothing. The point is, just get started. Work just a little bit more movement into your daily routine, and don't even think of it as exercise. I'm Dr. Sanjay Gupta, helping you live a better life.
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2: 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Habas Law, they'll fight to make it right.

let's be honest. It's always nice to say I was right in pretty much any scenario. But it's really fun when it involves music and live shows. And I was right about Journey. I mean, it wasn't really hard to guess that they would, of course, make it to the Bay for their final Frontier tour. But today we found out it is official. Yes, they will be at the Chase Center at the end of November. And it's on a Saturday night. Woohoo! So Lamont will have tickets to see Journey for the last time at the Chase Center every morning this week here on The Bone. That's going to hit around 7:45.

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17: A Better Life with Dr. Sanjay Gupta.
18: For years, scientists have been studying the association between depression and dementia. As you might expect, the relationship is complicated. But there's this new study out of the UK which found it's not just broad strokes. There are six symptoms of depression that are especially correlated with dementia risk years later. Number one, losing confidence in yourself. Two, not being able to face up to your problems. Three, not feeling warmth or affection from other people. Four, feeling nervous and anxious all the time. Five, not being satisfied with the way tasks are carried out. And finally, six, difficulty concentrating. What we could be seeing here is the impact of people becoming less social, or that certain changes in the brain lead to both depression and dementia. But dementia takes longer to manifest. If you notice these symptoms, talk to your doctor about it. I'm Dr. Sanjay Gupta, helping you live a better life.
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Green Day's number one fan, of course, Baby Huey. And the headline for today's podcast is Zero F's Are Given. Oh, my God. We had so much fun. Little all over the place, I will be honest. We were all on every side of the track and off the track and down the mountain. It was crazy, but we had a whole lot of fun. Also, my husband stepped in. He promoted his CEO gig.

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0: 1077 The Bone. I am Chasta. A few moments ago, I mentioned that Huey and I went live to do the podcast today, and it was all over the place. But one thing we did talk about that I would love to pick your brain on is the idea of tipping, but specifically tipping for something like a merch person, somebody who sells merch at a concert. That was the topic of conversation that he brought up, this specific example. And, you know, he was making a very good point. This person, you know, they get paid to be a merch person, like a major concert. They're getting paid to do that, right? They turn around, they get the size you ask for, they give it to you, and then they flip the iPad around, right? And typically it starts at like 18%. So, you know, let's just say that you are buying a $45 shirt, and that's like minimum at a merch booth, it seems these days. But at 18%, you know, that's an $8 tip for literally turning around and grabbing a shirt. Like $8 tip for less than 45 seconds of work max? I don't know. I don't know about that. I mean, you can kind of see what I thought about that on the YouTube. I mean, maybe I'm an a-hole. Maybe I have the hot tip on this. I don't know. You let me know. You can leave a comment on the YouTube. Just type in Chasta and Huey. You'll find the live from earlier. Or feel free to hit me on the text lines, too. Would love to know how you feel about stuff like this. 888-303-BONE. Tune into the Lamont Show this week for your chance to win tickets to see Journey at Chase Center on November 28th. 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
16: Across the country right now, at this very moment, there are probably arguments taking place about who's doing more of the housework, the homework, the shuttling of kids from this activity to that. It's true. By and large, women do more of this than men. But doesn't have to be that way. And if you and your spouse can level that playing field, it's going to make both of you and your kids happier. Psychologist Yelena Kecmanovic says this might be how you get there. As hard as it might be at first, try to think of your partner like a teammate, not an adversary. Learn how to do some of the chores your partner does to get a better understanding of how much effort something takes. And finally, take the time to acknowledge what the other person is doing. And every now and then, even express your appreciation. That'll go a long way. I'm Dr. Sanjay Gupta, helping you live a better life.
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21: 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They'll fight to make it right.

Scorpions rock you like a hurricane. Well, it is Lindsay Marie's time to rock you. I am out of here. She's got your last chance to qualify to see the Eagles live in Vegas at the Sphere for free, obviously. We'd be paying for that in that scenario. So make sure you qualify for this trip. We are qualifying 3 boneheads a day for 15 for the week. Look at my math. Look at me go. So make sure you're in that hopper, in that pool, in that hat, if you will, because we'd love to send you to Vegas for free. She'll be doing that in the 3 o'clock hour this afternoon. I'll talk to you tomorrow morning on the Lamont.

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Nicole Sutton. Hey, it's always sunny in Philadelphia, right? See, Five Finger Death Punch on a Friday night in Philly. I'm just thinking cheesesteaks here, but also an incredible flyaway trip for two up for grabs. Pick your city, any city that FFVP will be playing at, and we'll ship you there with airfare. The works, man. I got another keyword to make that happen for you here. Shortly after 2:30, hang around. Lindsay Marie with Aerosmith.

0: Raise up gas prices. Oh. If you've been feeling the pain at the pump lately, here's some context that might sting even more.
1: Okay.
0: U.S. gas prices have jumped roughly 50% since the Iran conflict began. Sharp, sustained increase that is hitting American drivers right in the wallet every single time they fill up. I filled up, I think it was 2 days ago.
1: Yep.
0: I saw $6.89 for premium in San Francisco yesterday. I think regular was $6.39.
1: Right.
0: Yeah, while customers are tightening their budgets, Shell Oil just announced first quarter profits of $6.9 billion, a 24% jump and double what they earned the previous quarter.
1: Right. So
0: just to make sure the math is clear here. Gas prices up 50%. Shell profits have doubled.
1: Yes. And Chasta, we actually have an industry expert standing by to help us make sense of these record-breaking numbers from the gas companies.
2: Hello, it's the CEO, Direct Representative, VP of Executive Price Raising of California Gas and Oil. And well, gas prices are going up again. Yay! I mean, thoughts and prayers. Sure, our profits have jumped 24% this quarter, double what we earned in the previous quarter, but we are all in this together. You know, just imagine how much more money we could have made if people could afford to fill their tanks up all the way. So much bonus has been left on the table. And for those who may be struggling at the pump, it may be cheaper to just buy cocaine and run everywhere. I don't know what the cost is these days for coke. I should just ask my assistant as he buys all the drugs for us execs and our mistresses. Allegedly. Yes. Not really. Allegedly. It could be super meth for all I know. All right, happy driving and clock those miles. Papa got me an expensive leg lengthening surgery scheduled next week. I'm going to be so tall. The mistresses love the tall guys.
1: Yes, so there you have it, Chasta. Just a CEO.
0: Oh, God.
1: One of the big companies.
0: Yep.
1: Gas is up 50%. By the way, weren't we promised $2 a gallon? That's all I'm saying.
0: Yeah,
1: wasn't that
0: I
1: one of the
0: so.
1: Promises? Funny how that's working out, right?
0: Weird.
1: $6 and counting. Closer to 7 in some locations.
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15: A better life with Dr. Sanjay Gupta.
16: You know, it's interesting. For such a long time, I think people thought about diseases as something that mostly happened later in life. Just in recent years, however, we as a society have really begun to think about preventing certain ailments much, much earlier. Case in point, new study out of Northwestern University School of Medicine found the mid-30s are a major turning point for men's heart health. For women, about a decade later. But for the men, this is the time when you really need to be thinking about your heart health seriously. At a bare minimum, Start seeing a primary care doctor once a year just to get your blood pressure and cholesterol checked. You can also look up and then do your best to follow what is known as the American Heart Association's Life's Essential Eight. These are things everyone can do to decrease their risk of heart disease. I'm Dr. Sanjay Gupta, helping you live a better life.
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1: A Better Life with Dr. Sanjay Gupta.
2: For years, scientists have been studying the association between depression and dementia. As you might expect, the relationship is complicated. But there's this new study out of the UK which found it's not just broad strokes. There are six symptoms of depression that are especially correlated with dementia risk years later. Number one, losing confidence in yourself. Two, not being able to face up to your problems. Three, not feeling warmth or affection from other people. Four, feeling nervous and anxious all the time. Five, not being satisfied with the way tasks are carried out. And finally, six, difficulty concentrating. What we could be seeing here is the impact of people becoming less social, or that certain changes in the brain lead to both depression and dementia. But dementia takes longer to manifest. If you notice these symptoms, talk to your doctor about it. I'm Dr. Sanjay Gupta, helping you live a better life.
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You got it. Another shot at a free trip for two to catch the Eagles at the Sphere. This is our giveaway, not a national giveaway. Somebody that listens to the Bone. One lucky bonehead will be bound for Vegas this fall to party with the Eagles. Hopefully that person is you. Got your next hookup? We'll do it before 3:10 on the Bone.

What's your name? Seriously, what's your name? I'll take caller 10 right now on the bone line. Caller 10 qualifies for a free trip for two to see the Eagles at the Sphere this fall, courtesy of Live Nation. Live it up in Vegas with a stay at the Venetian, a VIP meet and greet, all the bells and whistles. Let's send you to the Sphere when you call me at 1-888-303-BONE. That's 1-888-303-BONE.

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17: Would you believe it if I told you that tooth decay is the most common non-communicable disease in the world, even here in the United States? 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I'm Dr. Sanjay Gupta, helping you live a better life.
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beautiful girls or whatever Diamond Dave collects these days. I know he had a very vast sword collection for a minute. The man has a lot of hobbies. 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
4: What are the chances you are listening to this while drinking a nice hot cup of coffee? If so, don't let me stop you. For years, we've been reporting on the health benefits of coffee, and that's not going to stop today. A new study, this one out of Harvard School of Public Health, found that coffee and tea could help lower your risk of developing dementia. People who enjoyed 1 to 3 caffeinated cups a day saw the biggest impact. In addition to the caffeine, coffee contains hundreds of bioactive compounds that can influence inflammation, glucose metabolism, vascular function, and oxidative stress. It's also possible coffee drinkers might be doing other things that keep them healthy. Eating a more balanced diet, getting plenty of exercise, sleep, not smoking, or drinking too much alcohol. And finally, staying socially active. I'm Dr. Sanjay Gupta, helping you live a better life.
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Lindsay Marie with the Munchies and Green Day.

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I've been walking all day. She said, that don't confront me. Long as I get my money next Friday. 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And out the door I went.

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Throughout July 10th. 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
4: You know, it's interesting. For such a long time, I think people thought about diseases as something that mostly happened later in life. Just in recent years, however, we as a society have really begun to think about preventing certain ailments much, much earlier. Case in point, new study out of Northwestern University School of Medicine found the mid-30s are a major turning point for men's heart health. For women, about a decade later. But for the men, this is the time when you really need to be thinking about your heart health seriously. At a bare minimum, start seeing a primary care doctor once a year just to get your blood pressure and cholesterol checked. You can also look up and then do your best to follow what is known as the American Heart Association's Life's Essential Eight. These are things everyone can do to decrease their risk of heart disease. I'm Dr. Sanjay Gupta, helping you live a better life.
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0: Tom Petty with the windows down. That's an entire vibe. 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
15: 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Just in recent years, however, we as a society have really begun to think about preventing certain ailments much, much earlier. Case in point, new study out of Northwestern University School of Medicine found the mid-30s are a major turning point for men's heart health. For women, about a decade later. But for the men, this is the time when you really need to be thinking about your heart health seriously. At a bare minimum, start seeing a primary care doctor once a year just to get your blood pressure and cholesterol checked. 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These are things everyone can do to decrease the risk of heart disease. I'm Dr. Sanjay Gupta, helping you live a better life.
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18: Habas Law, they'll fight to make it right.

The Sound of Seattle on the Rock of the Bay, 107.7 The Bone, hooking you up with another chance to see Five Finger Death Punch wherever you'd like. Pick the destination, we'll pick up the tab. 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